92.7 WVLI, the greatest hits of all time. Just past 7 o'clock, it's Greg O. back. And of course, you know what today is. It's Friday. Welcome to the weekend, y'all. Thank you once again to Bill Dyke for kicking off the evening. Let me take it home with Huey Lewis in the news. Here, it's the B-Square on a Friday night. 92.7 WVLI.

0: 92.7 WVLI, the greatest hits of all time. It's just past 7 o'clock. It's Grego. And man, what a one heck of a weekend for a Bears versus Packers game. Of course, the passing of the legendary Mike Ditka. But of course, you know, here at WVLI, we're going to be playing that game right here. And of course, to get you ready to bear down Friday and Saturday, that means today and tomorrow, Miller Lite, the pregame preview is here, breaking down the matchups as the Bears take on the Packers at Lambeau this Sunday, brought to you by Miller Lite, the original light beer and the official beer brewed for Bears fans. It's your team. It's your beer.
1: Bears. 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And Bourbon A is getting ready to turn it up. 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
4: Our weekend looks pretty good. It will be a little breezy for the overnight hours, but mostly clear skies, and we're in the mid-50s, and then we get a sunny Saturday, our afternoon high going up to about 80. Still a little bit windy, especially in the afternoon. Very slight chance of a shower on Saturday night. It'll be cloudy and our low in the upper 50s. And then on Sunday, maybe an early shower and a few lingering clouds off and on through the day, but pretty nice, mid-70s on the high. I'm meteorologist Steve Hamilton.
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0: It's time now for the Chicago Bears game preview, brought to you by Miller Lite. You never forget the way some things taste. Bears football tastes like Miller time. We'll hear from the Chicago Bears' Jeff Joniak after this.
1: Miller time. People think it just happens, but that's not true. You know what you got to do? You got to go say hello with some beers. Make the plans. Forget the couch. Go to that thing. Play the game. See them in person. Talk to that stranger. Live a little. Small acts of rebellion that bring us together. Because legendary moments start with a light. It's Miller time. 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
2: It's the 214th meeting between the Bears and Packers Sunday at Lambeau. How you doing, everybody? It's the voice of the Bears, Jeff Joniak, with your Bears Brief.
3: There is a simmering storm brewing between these two teams after emotions ran high a year ago. Respect for the opponent, though, never changes for head coach Ben Johnson.
4: It's a good team defensively. A lot of speed. Have a ton of respect for these safeties. Nickel. These guys fly around. You know, the guys up front, they're playing really well. Jordan Love's one of the better quarterbacks in this league. He is as accurate as anybody. I think they got great speed on the outside. You know, they've given us issues in the past. So will be a really big challenge for us on the road.
2: Even without Micah Parsons, the Packers can create chaos for quarterback Tyson Bagent. The Bears ground game, best in the NFL, and run games travel. I'm Jeff Joniak, and that's your Bears Brief.
0: This Chicago Bears game preview was brought to you by Miller Lite, the light beer that is always brewed for more taste with less calories and carbs. Bears football and Miller Lite, Chicago's greatest pairing. It's the Bears and Packers from Lambeau this Sunday, pregame at 10, kickoff at noon, right here on your local home for the Chicago Bears, 92.7 WVLI.
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It's Tailgate at the Grove this coming Sunday with Two Cheese Italian, of course, Mega Home Deals, and WVLI. Up next, it's NXS. Here's I Need You Tonight. Back on a Friday night, welcome to the weekend with Greg O. Kicking it with you with more hits on the way. 92.7 WVLI. You know what it is. It's the greatest hits of all time.

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Your 8 o'clock hour just around the corner. We got hits on the way from John Cougar Mellencamp, Todd Rundgren, and more. But right now, it's the Electric Light Orchestra. Here's Strange Magic. We're back on this Friday night. It's Greg O here till midnight on 92.7 WBLI, the greatest hits of all time.

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Getting close to 8 o'clock with Greg O. Got more hits coming up from Todd Rundgren, The Monkees, and more. But right now, here's Men Without Hats, one of my favorites. 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

0: 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Mike Tamano in the morning with Rob West.
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3: Mike and Rob. Meet Mike and Rob. They're the guys in the morning on the radio from the town of Bourbonnais. They're going to play some songs and say some jokes.
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8: Our weekend looks pretty good. It will be a little breezy for the overnight hours, but mostly clear skies, and we're in the mid-50s, and then we get a sunny Saturday, our afternoon high going up to about 80. Still a little bit windy, especially in the afternoon. Very slight chance of a shower on Saturday night. It'll be cloudy and our low in the upper 50s. And then on Sunday, maybe an early shower and a few lingering clouds off and on through the day, but pretty nice, mid-70s on the high. I'm meteorologist Steve Hamilton.
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1: NBC News Radio, I'm Lisa Carton. The Gulf Coast is starting to feel the impact of Hurricane Isaias as the storm heads towards the region. The National Hurricane Center reports it remains a Category 3 storm and is close to 50 miles south of Pensacola, Florida. The system is packing winds of 115 miles an hour and heading north at 18 miles an hour. A hurricane warning is in effect from Louisiana to the Florida Panhandle, where forecasters are warning of storm surge along the coast and life-threatening inundation over the next day and a half. Bay County officials in Panama City, Florida are giving a final plea to residents.
2: We've been talking about preparation for the storm. That time is over. It's now time to hunker down and get in a safe place. So we're probably within 3 or 4 hours of landfall.
1: Mike Tyson is joining President Trump in New York tonight, the latest stop in his midterm blitz. The former heavyweight champ departed the White House with Trump to appear at a rally in Syracuse. Lisa Carton, NBC News Radio.
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0: 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Like this.

92.7 WVLI, the greatest hits of all time. It's Grego here with you at 8 o'clock on a Friday night. A little bit bittersweet, but we're gonna definitely turn it up as we're going to be celebrating the life of Mike Ditka. We got hits on the way, including more from Stevie Nicks, Todd Rundgren. Right now, it's Peter Gabriel with In Your Eyes. It is a Friday night with Grego here on 92.7 WVLI.

0: 92.7 WVLI, the greatest hits of all time. Past 8 o'clock on this beautiful Friday night, Greg O getting ready for a Bears-Packers weekend. And this week, it's also a blast from the past with the original American Top 40. 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
5: Our weekend looks pretty good. It will be a little breezy for the overnight hours, but mostly clear skies, and we're in the mid-50s, and then we get a sunny Saturday, our afternoon high going up to about 80. Still a little bit windy, especially in the afternoon. Very slight chance of a shower on Saturday night. It'll be cloudy and our low in the upper 50s. And then on Sunday, maybe an early shower and a few lingering clouds off and on through the day, but pretty nice, mid-70s on the high. I'm meteorologist Steve Hamilton.
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92.7 WVLI, the greatest hits of all time, the middle of your 8 o'clock hour. Greg O here with you till midnight, shouting out our hometown spotlight this week. Our very own team works out there at the Cole City versus Hersher game. And, of course, we're shouting out Hersher for our hometown of the week. Right now, here is Seals and Cross with Summer Breeze on 92.7 WVLI. 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

92.7 WBLI, the greatest hits of all time. The middle of your 8 o'clock hour on a beautiful Friday night. It's Greg O kicking it with you till midnight. Hits on the way from Culture Club and the Eagles. Right now, we got a personal favorite of mine. One of my favorite vocal performances by the legendary voice of the one and only singer-songwriter Michael McDonald. Of course, this is his early days teaming up with the Doobie Brothers. Minute by Minute, I believe a Grammy Award-nominated song. Right here on 92.7 WBLI, the greatest hits of all time.

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6: Our weekend looks pretty good. It will be a little breezy for the overnight hours, but mostly clear skies, and we're in the mid-50s, and then we get a sunny Saturday, our afternoon high going up to about 80. Still a little bit windy, especially in the afternoon. Very slight chance of a shower on Saturday night. It'll be cloudy and our low in the upper 50s. And then on Sunday, maybe an early shower and a few lingering clouds off and on through the day, but pretty nice, mid-70s on the high. I'm meteorologist Steve Hamilton.
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1: NBC News Radio, I'm Lisa Carton. Hurricane Isaias has become impacting the Gulf Coast and will soon make landfall. The National Hurricane Center reports it has dropped down to a Category 2 storm, but it remains powerful as it heads closer to the Florida-Alabama border area. Florida Governor Ron DeSantis.
2: It's going to be nasty throughout the early morning hours of Saturday and even into, I think, Saturday afternoon.
1: The system is packing winds of 110 miles an hour. President Trump is in New York tonight with the midterms fast approaching. He's at a rally in Syracuse along Republican candidate for governor Bruce Blakeman, an attorney and longtime Long Island politician who's closely allied himself with Trump. He's running against Democrat incumbent Kathy Hochul. President Trump is touting a diesel deal with Russia. In a Truth Social post today, Trump said Russia will immediately supply over 300,000 tons of diesel fuel to the American and global marketplace. I'm Lisa Carton.
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0: 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Like this.

102.7 WVLI, the greatest hits of all time. It is a Friday night. The weekend is upon us. And of course, we're going to treat it like it's the weekend by bringing you all of your greatest hits of all time. More coming up from YouTube. We're going to stop by with the Go-Go's as well and Aerosmith. Right now, it's the Eagles with The Long Run. 92.7 WVLI, the greatest hits

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4: Our weekend looks pretty good. It will be a little breezy for the overnight hours, but mostly clear skies, and we're in the mid-50s, and then we get a sunny Saturday, our afternoon high going up to about 80. Still a little bit windy, especially in the afternoon. Very slight chance of a shower on Saturday night. It'll be cloudy and our low in the upper 50s. And then on Sunday, maybe an early shower and a few lingering clouds off and on through the day, but pretty nice, mid-70s on the high. I'm meteorologist Steve Hamilton.
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We are getting closer to 10 o'clock. So let's hit you with one from Kitty Loggins. Here's I'm All Right, 92.7 WBLI, the greatest hits of all time.

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1: Cher's son, Elijah Allman, is facing charges after allegedly acting belligerently at a private school in New Hampshire.
0: 5 to 10.
1: Now, I would like to be his defense attorney. Your Honor, you have to take into consideration that my client, Elijah Allman's parents, were Greg Allman and Cher. And, you know, his mother, Cher, she was a gypsy, a tramp, and a thief. And then the judge would say, what about his father? He's no angel either.
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7: Our weekend looks pretty good. It will be a little breezy for the overnight hours, but mostly clear skies, and we're in the mid-50s, and then we get a sunny Saturday, our afternoon high going up to about 80. Still a little bit windy, especially in the afternoon. Very slight chance of a shower on Saturday night. It'll be cloudy and our low in the upper 50s. And then on Sunday, maybe an early shower and a few lingering clouds off and on through the day, but pretty nice, mid-70s on the high. I'm meteorologist Steve Hamilton.
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1: NBC News Radio, I'm Lisa Carton. Hurricane Isaias has officially made landfall near Destin, Florida as a Category 2 hurricane, bringing destructive sustained winds and a large storm surge to the northern Gulf Coast. Parts of the region are now under a flash flood emergency as severe wind gusts, storm surge, and heavy rain lash the coast. The storm is packing maximum sustained winds of 105 miles per hour. Florida Governor Ron DeSantis.
2: It's going to be nasty throughout the early morning hours of Saturday and even into, I think, Saturday afternoon.
1: Right now, more than 500,000 people are without power in Florida, Alabama, and Georgia. President Trump is in New York tonight, the latest stop in his midterm blitz. He's at a rally in Syracuse alongside Republican candidate for governor Bruce Blakeman, an attorney and longtime Long Island politician who has closely allied himself with Trump. He's running against Democratic incumbent Kathy Hochul. Lisa Carton, NBC News Radio.
0: 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Like this. And this. 92.7 WVLI plays the greatest hits of all time. Like this.

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Just past 10 o'clock on this beautiful Friday night. Welcome to the weekend, y'all. We got hits on the way from Huey Lewis in the news. We got this one from Jerry Rafferty. Got to break out the saxophone for this one. It's Baker Street. We're back on this beautiful Friday night. Greg O, 92.7 WBLI, the greatest hits of all time.

0: 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Just past 10 o'clock. Welcome to your Friday. 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Of course, if you're out there for the tailgating, you can have us right there on your phone. 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
6: Our weekend looks pretty good. It will be a little breezy for the overnight hours, but mostly clear skies, and we're in the mid-50s, and then we get a sunny Saturday, our afternoon high going up to about 80. Still a little bit windy, especially in the afternoon. Very slight chance of a shower on Saturday night. It'll be cloudy and our low in the upper 50s. And then on Sunday, maybe an early shower and a few lingering clouds off and on through the day. But pretty nice, mid-70s on the high. I'm meteorologist Steve Hamilton.
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middle of your 10 o'clock hour on a Friday night. It's Greg O. Here till midnight, making sure that we shout out our workplace of the week, the Kankakee County Supervisor of Assessments Office in Kankakee. They were nominated by Christine Anderson. Now Christine and some co-workers are celebrating with those 6 McDonald's coupons, good for their choice of an extra value meal from the JJC and Lindman Family McDonald's. And of course, from us here at 92.7 WVLI, how can you win? Well, you got to go to the website. 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Of course, it's always there online. And of course, the hits continue with the Huey Lewis in the News. It's the power of love. Back on a Friday night, 92.7 WVLI. The greatest hits.

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Getting closer to 11 o'clock on this Friday night. Greg O back till midnight with more coming up from Kim Carnes and the Eagles. But right now, here's John Waite, Missing You. 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

92.7 WVLI, the greatest hits of all time. It's a Friday night with Greg O. And, of course, the Bears take on the Packers this Sunday. It's right here on the Valley, brought to you by Keith Electric, Gerard's Ace Hardware, Brookmont Bowling, and Top Gun Roofing and Reconstruction. It's coming up. 10 a.m. is the pregame. Noon is your kickoff. Here's the Eagles with New Kid in Town on 92.7.

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9: No big storms headed our way this weekend. We're expecting fairly nice weather. Overnight it'll be clear, mid-50s, and then we get sunshine on Saturday. About 80 on the afternoon high and a little bit breezy. Saturday night, a very slight chance of shower. We'll have some clouds moving through and still a little bit windy with our low in the upper 50s. Sunday looks pretty good. We will have a little cloud cover off and on through the day, but some sunshine and we're in the mid-70s. Sunny and warm Monday. I'm meteorologist Steve Hamilton.
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1: NBC News Radio, I'm Lisa Carton. Hurricane Isa East has made landfall with the eye of the Category 2 storm crossing the coastline of the western Florida panhandle. Florida Republican Senator Rick Scott says now is the time to hunker down.
2: Floridians are smart. They've been evacuating. You know, now it's too late to evacuate now. Now you've got a shelter in place. The goal here is nobody die. The whole goal is you keep everybody alive.
1: Parts of the region are under a flash flood emergency as severe wind gusts, storm surge, and heavy rain lashed the coast. The storm is packing maximum sustained winds of 105 miles per hour. Hundreds of thousands are now without power across Florida and Alabama. President Trump is slamming the leadership of New York Governor Kathy Hochul. Speaking at a rally in Syracuse tonight alongside Republican candidate for governor Bruce Blakeman, Trump said Democrats created the affordability problems facing the nation. Lisa Carton, NBC News Radio.
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92.7 WVLI, the greatest hits of all time. Less than an hour left in your Friday evening, so kick it here on WVLI. 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

0: 92.7 WVLI, the greatest hits of all time. Greg O, remind you, Toyland is officially open at Blaine's Farm and Fleet, that is. And Denny Case will be broadcasting live tomorrow from 10 a.m. till noon. Stop by, say hi, and see all the amazing holiday toys and kick off that season with great deals and festive fun for the whole family. That's Toyland at Blaine's Farm and Fleet. We'll see you right there between 10 a.m. and noon.
1: Well, what do you know? 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
3: No big storms headed our way this weekend. We're expecting fairly nice weather. Overnight it'll be clear, mid-50s, and then we get sunshine on Saturday. About 80 on the afternoon high and a little bit breezy. Saturday night, a very slight chance of shower. We'll have some clouds moving through and still a little bit windy with our low in the upper 50s. Sunday looks pretty good. We will have a little cloud cover off and on through the day, but some sunshine and we're in the mid-70s. Sunny and warm Monday. I'm meteorologist Steve Hamilton.
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She keeps

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Middle of your 11 o'clock hour, it's Greg O here till midnight. 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

92.7 WBLI, the greatest hits of all time. And it's that time for me, Greg O, to get out of here. I'll be back tonight from 7. Actually, no, I won't. I won't be back till Monday night to bring you all of your greatest hits of all time. Until then, enjoy the show that's so great. It's got to be late. WBLI's Late Show from midnight till 5 a.m. And I'll leave you with this one from Bob Seger. You'll accompany me on 92.7 WBLI, the greatest hits of all time.

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5: No big storms headed our way this weekend. We're expecting fairly nice weather. Overnight will be clear, mid-50s, and then we get sunshine on Saturday. About 80 on the afternoon high and a little bit breezy. Saturday night, a very slight chance of shower. We'll have some clouds moving through and still a little bit windy with our low in the upper 50s. Sunday looks pretty good. We will have a little cloud cover off and on through the day, but some sunshine and we're in the mid-70s. Sunny and warm Monday. I'm meteorologist Steve Hamilton.
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1: NBC News Radio, I'm Lisa Carton. Hurricane Isaias has made landfall with the eye of the Category 2 storm crossing the coastline of the western Florida panhandle. Parts of the region are now under a flash flood emergency as severe wind gusts, storm surge, and heavy rain lash the coast. The storm is packing maximum sustained winds of 105 miles per hour. Florida Republican Senator Rick Scott says help is on the way.
2: The cavalry's coming. Florida Power and Light has 12,000 people. Our fire chief's around. We got search and rescue. People are going to be coming in tomorrow, but you have got to be safe.
1: Hundreds of thousands are now without power across Florida and Alabama. President Trump is slamming the leadership of New York Governor Kathy Hochul. Speaking at a rally in Syracuse tonight alongside Republican candidate for governor Bruce Blakeman, Trump said Democrats created the affordability problems facing the nation. Hochul is running for another term against Blakeman. Lisa Carton, NBC News Radio.
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2: No big storms headed our way this weekend. We're expecting fairly nice weather. Overnight it'll be clear, mid-50s, and then we get sunshine on Saturday. About 80 on the afternoon high and a little bit breezy. Saturday night, a very slight chance of shower. We'll have some clouds moving through and still a little bit windy with our low in the upper 50s. Sunday looks pretty good. We will have a little cloud cover off and on through the day, but some sunshine and we're in the mid-70s. Sunny and warm Monday. I'm meteorologist Steve Hamilton.
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3: No big storms headed our way this weekend. We're expecting fairly nice weather. Overnight will be clear, mid-50s, and then we get sunshine on Saturday. About 80 on the afternoon high and a little bit breezy. Saturday night, a very slight chance of shower. We'll have some clouds moving through and still a little bit windy with our low in the upper 50s. Sunday looks pretty good. We will have a little cloud cover off and on through the day, but some sunshine and we're in the mid-70s. Sunny and warm Monday. I'm meteorologist Steve Hamilton.
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1: NBC News Radio, I'm Lisa Carton. Hurricane Isaias has made landfall with the eye of the Category 2 storm crossing the coastline of the western Florida panhandle. Parts of the region are now under a flash flood emergency as severe wind gusts, storm surge, and heavy rain lash the coast. The storm is packing maximum sustained winds of 105 miles per hour. Florida Republican Senator Rick Scott says help is on the way.
2: The cavalry's coming. Florida Power and Light has 12,000 people. Our fire chief's around. We got search and rescue. People are going to be coming in tomorrow, but you have got to be safe.
1: Hundreds of thousands are now without power across Florida and Alabama. President Trump is slamming the leadership of New York Governor Kathy Hochul. Speaking at a rally in Syracuse tonight alongside Republican candidate for governor Bruce Blakeman, Trump said Democrats created the affordability problems facing the nation. Hochul is running for another term against Blakeman. Lisa Carton, NBC News Radio.
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2: No big storms headed our way this weekend. We're expecting fairly nice weather. Overnight will be clear, mid-50s, and then we get sunshine on Saturday. About 80 on the afternoon high and a little bit breezy. Saturday night, a very slight chance of shower. We'll have some clouds moving through and still a little bit windy with our low in the upper 50s. Sunday looks pretty good. We will have a little cloud cover off and on through the day, but some sunshine and we're in the mid-70s. Sunny and warm Monday. I'm meteorologist Steve Hamilton.
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4: No big storms headed our way this weekend. We're expecting fairly nice weather. Overnight will be clear, mid-50s, and then we get sunshine on Saturday. About 80 on the afternoon high and a little bit breezy. Saturday night, a very slight chance of shower. We'll have some clouds moving through and still a little bit windy with our low in the upper 50s. Sunday looks pretty good. We will have a little cloud cover off and on through the day, but some sunshine and we're in the mid-70s. Sunny and warm Monday. I'm meteorologist Steve Hamilton.
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0: 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Like this.

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1: NBC News Radio, I'm Jim Forbes. Hurricane Isaias has made landfall in the western Florida panhandle. The storm has weakened to a Category 1 hurricane as it moves inland. The region is dealing with widespread flooding, severe wind gusts, storm surge, and heavy rain. Over 500,000 customers are without power across Florida and Alabama. A hurricane warning is in effect from Louisiana to the panhandle, where forecasters are warning of, quote, life-threatening inundation over the next day and a half. And President Trump is slamming the leadership of New York Governor Kathy Hochul, speaking at a rally in Syracuse on Friday night alongside Republican candidate for governor Bruce Blakeman. Trump said Democrats created the affordability problems facing the nation. Trump also shouted out former heavyweight champion Mike Tyson, who traveled to the rally to be with Trump. I'm Jim Forbes.
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1: 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Specific rules for individual contests are also listed under the same section. 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
3: No big storms headed our way this weekend. We're expecting fairly nice weather. Overnight will be clear, mid-50s, and then we get sunshine on Saturday. About 80 on the afternoon high and a little bit breezy. Saturday night, a very slight chance of shower. We'll have some clouds moving through and still a little bit windy with our low in the upper 50s. Sunday looks pretty good. We will have a little cloud cover off and on through the day, but some sunshine and we're in the mid-70s. Sunny and warm Monday. I'm meteorologist Steve Hamilton.
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Like this. And this. Oh, here she come. She's a man eater. 92.7 WVLI plays the greatest hits of all time, like this.

0: 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Mike Tamano in the morning with Rob West.
1: Carlos is a 26-year-old young man from Chicago. 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
1: 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Now, there's an understanding, young lady.
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4: No big storms headed our way this weekend. We're expecting fairly nice weather. Overnight will be clear, mid-50s, and then we get sunshine on Saturday. About 80 on the afternoon high and a little bit breezy. Saturday night, a very slight chance of shower. We'll have some clouds moving through and still a little bit windy with our low in the upper 50s. Sunday looks pretty good. We will have a little cloud cover off and on through the day, but some sunshine and we're in the mid-70s. Sunny and warm Monday. I'm meteorologist Steve Hamilton.
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1: NBC News Radio, I'm Jim Forbes. Hurricane Isaiah has made landfall in the western Florida panhandle. The storm has weakened to a Category 1 hurricane as it moves inland. The region is dealing with widespread flooding, severe wind gusts, storm surge, and heavy rain. Over 500,000 customers are without power across Florida and Alabama. A hurricane warning is still in effect from Louisiana to the Panhandle, where forecasters are warning of, quote, life-threatening inundation over the next day and a half. And President Trump is slamming the leadership of New York Governor Kathy Hochul, speaking at a rally in Syracuse Friday night, along Republican candidate for governor, Bruce Blakeman. Trump said Democrats created the affordability problems facing the nation. Trump also shouted out former heavyweight champion Mike Tyson. I'm Jim Forbes.
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2: No big storms headed our way this weekend. We're expecting fairly nice weather. Overnight will be clear, mid-50s, and then we get sunshine on Saturday. About 80 on the afternoon high and a little bit breezy. Saturday night, a very slight chance of shower. We'll have some clouds moving through and still a little bit windy with our low in the upper 50s. Sunday looks pretty good. We will have a little cloud cover off and on through the day, but some sunshine and we're in the mid-70s. Sunny and warm Monday. I'm meteorologist Steve Hamilton.
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0: 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Mike Tamano in the morning with Rob West.
1: I can get behind that.
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1: 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Little Stinky, that was your name when you...
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3: Mike and Rob. Meet Mike and Rob. They're the guys in the morning on the radio from the town of Bourbonnais. They're going to play some songs and say some jokes.
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5: No big storms headed our way this weekend. We're expecting fairly nice weather. Overnight will be clear, mid-50s, and then we get sunshine on Saturday. About 80 on the afternoon high and a little bit breezy. Saturday night, a very slight chance of shower. We'll have some clouds moving through and still a little bit windy with our low in the upper 50s. Sunday looks pretty good. We will have a little cloud cover off and on through the day, but some sunshine and we're in the mid-70s. Sunny and warm Monday. I'm meteorologist Steve Hamilton.
0: 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Like this. 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
1: NBC News Radio, I'm Jim Forbes. Hurricane Isaiah has made landfall in the western Florida panhandle. The storm has weakened to a Category 1 hurricane as it moves inland. The region is dealing with widespread flooding, severe wind gusts, storm surge, and heavy rain. Over 500,000 customers are without power across Florida and Alabama. A hurricane warning is still in effect from Louisiana to the panhandle, where forecasters are warning of, quote, life-threatening inundation over the next day and a half. And President Trump is slamming the leadership of New York Governor Kathy Hochul, speaking at a rally in Syracuse Friday night, along Republican candidate for governor Bruce Blakeman. Trump said Democrats created the affordability problems facing the nation. Trump also shouted out former heavyweight champion Mike Tyson. I'm Jim Forbes.
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3: No big storms headed our way this weekend. We're expecting fairly nice weather. Overnight will be clear, mid-50s, and then we get sunshine on Saturday. About 80 on the afternoon high and a little bit breezy. Saturday night, a very slight chance of shower. We'll have some clouds moving through and still a little bit windy with our low in the upper 50s. Sunday looks pretty good. We will have a little cloud cover off and on through the day, but some sunshine and we're in the mid-70s. Sunny and warm Monday. I'm meteorologist Steve Hamilton.
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4: Mostly sunny skies taking us into our weekend, pushing our daytime high to 83 degrees. Winds light variable at times out of the south, occasionally gusting at about 15 miles an hour. More clouds later this afternoon and overnight. Tonight a bit cloudy, a couple of scattered showers expected after midnight. Eventually down to 59 degrees for an overnight low. Sunday, partly sunny skies, a couple of showers before the noon hour, high of 73. I'm meteorologist Jason Laird.
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1: NBC News Radio, I'm Jim Forbes. Hurricane Isaiah has made landfall in the western Florida panhandle. The storm has weakened to a Category 1 hurricane as it moves inland. The region is dealing with widespread flooding, severe wind gusts, storm surge, and heavy rain. Over 500,000 customers are without power across Florida and Alabama. A hurricane warning is still in effect from Louisiana to the panhandle, where forecasters are warning of, quote, life-threatening inundation over the next day and a half. And President Trump is slamming the leadership of New York Governor Kathy Hochul, speaking at a rally in Syracuse Friday night, along Republican candidate for governor Bruce Blakeman. Trump said Democrats created the affordability problems facing the nation. Trump also shouted out former heavyweight champion Mike Tyson. I'm Jim Forbes.
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3: Mostly sunny skies taking us into our weekend, pushing our daytime high to 83 degrees. Winds light variable at times out of the south, occasionally gusting at about 15 miles an hour. More clouds later this afternoon and overnight. Tonight a bit cloudy, a couple of scattered showers expected after midnight. Eventually down to 59 degrees for an overnight low. Sunday, partly sunny skies, a couple of showers before the noon hour, high of 73. I'm meteorologist Jason Laird.
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3: Mostly sunny skies taking us into our weekend, pushing our daytime high to 83 degrees. Winds light variable at times out of the south, occasionally gusting at about 15 miles an hour. More clouds later this afternoon and overnight. Tonight a bit cloudy, couple of scattered showers expected after midnight. Eventually down to 59 degrees for an overnight low. Sunday, partly sunny skies, couple of showers before the noon hour, high of 73. I'm meteorologist Jason Laird.
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1: NBC News Radio, I'm Lisa Taylor. The first Atlantic hurricane of the year has made landfall and is now dissipating as it moves further inland as a post-tropical cyclone. Conditions are wet and windy across parts of the Gulf after it made landfall in Florida's western panhandle. Jesse Kirsch reports from Destin.
2: We are still seeing some precipitation, feeling some misting occasionally, but by and large, this appears to be a wind event right now.
1: The storm system will make its way across Alabama, Georgia, and the Carolinas before reaching the mid-Atlantic. A California city has declared a local emergency after high tides from the Pacific Ocean surged onto streets in Newport Beach. The National Weather Service has issued a coastal flood warning through Sunday afternoon in the city south of Los Angeles. City officials said in a news conference late Friday they have crews working through the night building sand berms on the beach to keep out the next high tide. The Weather Service says the highest flood risk will be on Sunday when the tides could be over a foot higher than normal. Lisa Taylor, NBC News Radio.
0: 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Like this.
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7: Mostly sunny skies taking us into our weekend, pushing our daytime high to 83 degrees. Winds light variable at times out of the south, occasionally gusting at about 15 miles an hour. More clouds later this afternoon and overnight. Tonight a bit cloudy, a couple of scattered showers expected after midnight. Eventually down to 59 degrees for an overnight low. Sunday, partly sunny skies, a couple of showers before the noon hour, high of 73. I'm meteorologist Jason Laird.
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1: Hey, it's Joe Johnson inviting you to join me this week on Beatle Brunch. 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
6: 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I'm Kent Kasson on the Central Illinois Farm Network with a listen back to the past week in agriculture. I recently visited in the studio with Lindsay Croak of the Illinois Corn Growers Association, and she gave us a statewide harvest update.
7: I recently spoke to someone right on the Mississippi River, and he said all along the I-80 corridor, it's just super wet. Guys getting their combines and grain carts, you know, buried. Not worth trying to harvest yet.
6: And it's something you mentioned, the progress from south to north, how the southern Illinois farmer is pretty much wrapping up, but also just yield variations from southern Illinois. I think we're hearing pretty good things.
7: I mean, anecdotally, right? We have no data, but seems like the farmers I'm talking to are all estimating a little bit lower than what they expected. I'm hearing some say 10%, some say 15, some say 5, but you know, definitely lower yields than what we thought, which a little bit higher prices, maybe that'll make up some of that difference.
6: Our thanks to Lindsay Croak from the Illinois Corn Growers Association. For more, go to ycga.com. Region 9 Weather's Danny Neal in East Central Illinois gives a look ahead of the fall season, and he notes the El Nino pattern is in effect.
8: I know they talk about the Super Nino and the strongest we've seen. Generally, though, that's going to mean we're going to stay a little bit warmer and drier than average. We'll get some cold fronts moving through, and usually that'll be a day or two cool down before another rapid warming trend. So I can see that pattern lasting through at least the end of October, maybe even through the early part of November as well.
6: Which, if that comes true, it's kind of comparable to recent years. We've had really dry and fairly warm October and Novembers.
8: Yeah, no, I mean, other than the random snowstorm we'll get on Halloween, which seems to happen every few years.
6: Yeah.
8: Generally, we're looking pretty dry and pretty warm. It doesn't seem like winter starts until January or February anymore across the region.
6: Thanks to Danny Neal of Region 9 Weather for providing the Ag Fall Weather Outlook. And recently, several youngsters visited Livingston County's 4-H Park near Pontiac for the Ag Expo 2026. Our Todd Lowry was there and talked to Chris Bunting, the manager for the Livingston County Farm Bureau.
9: A long-standing tradition that they've kind of partnered with together, Soil and Water and the Farm Bureau, and as far as I know, this has probably been the best weather we've had.
10: Oh, yeah, this is wonderful weather. So how many kids, roughly? I heard about 700?
9: Yeah, so I think that's the last count we heard, too, about 700 kids, and everything's kind of spread out, got multiple different stations that the kids are stopping at and learning. I think they're enjoying themselves. They look pretty happy.
10: And this will wrap up. How long does this go for today?
9: So we should wrap up here about 1:30, 2 o'clock, so they can get heading back to school so they can catch their buses home. But for an event that we do just every other 2 years, it seems still very popular. There's a few schools that we're missing, but you know, we'll keep on trying to keep including them and inviting them, and hopefully in the future they can join us.
6: And our thanks to Chris Bunting from the Livingston County Farm Bureau for talking to us at the recent Ag Expo 2026. For this and other Ag News, check out CentralIllinoisFarmNetwork.com. This has been the Rural Notebook. I'm Kent Kasson. Have a great weekend.
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14: Mostly sunny skies taking us into our weekend, pushing our daytime high to 83 degrees. Winds light variable at times out of the south, occasionally gusting at about 15 miles an hour. More clouds later this afternoon and overnight. Tonight a bit cloudy, a couple of scattered showers expected after midnight. Eventually down to 59 degrees for an overnight low. Sunday, partly sunny skies, couple of showers before the noon hour, high of 73. I'm meteorologist Jason Laird.
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1: NBC News Radio, I'm Lisa Taylor. ECS is still carrying risks with it as the former hurricane moves across the southeast. Professor Gary Mitchum with the College of Marine Science at the University of South Florida says it may be late in the season for an Atlantic hurricane, but that may be something we have to get used to.
2: When people talk about the hurricane season extending now into November, you do have to take that seriously. And there is still a chance of us having additional storms this year.
1: In its final advisory on ECS, the National Hurricane Center said the storm system was still packing 35-mile-per-hour winds with 50-mile-per-hour gusts. Heavy rainfall and flash flooding risks continue across the region. It's unclear if an upcoming military execution by firing squad will be live-streamed. On Thursday, Pentagon Chief Pete Hegseth said the execution of Nidal Hassan will be shown to the public. An accompanying report said the Defense Department would live-stream it. On Friday, President Trump told reporters the live-stream hasn't been determined yet. Lisa Taylor, NBC News Radio.
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3: Mostly sunny skies taking us into our weekend, pushing our daytime high to 83 degrees. Winds light variable at times out of the south, occasionally gusting at about 15 miles an hour. More clouds later this afternoon and overnight. Tonight a bit cloudy, a couple of scattered showers expected after midnight. Eventually down to 59 degrees for an overnight low. Sunday, partly sunny skies, a couple of showers before the noon hour, high of 73. I'm meteorologist Jason Laird.
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0: more of the greatest hits of all time coming up on 92.7 WVLI. 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
1: Cher's son, Elijah Allman, is facing charges after allegedly acting belligerently at a private school in New Hampshire.
0: 5 to 10.
1: Now, I would like to be his defense attorney. Your Honor, you have to take into consideration that my client, Elijah Allman's parents, were Greg Allman and Cher. And, you know, his mother, Cher, she was a gypsy.

0: a tramp and a thief. And then the judge would say, what about his father? He's no angel either.
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1: 92.7 WVLI weather for the Kankakee River Valley. Mostly sunny skies taking us into our weekend, pushing our daytime high to 83 degrees. Winds light variable at times out of the south, occasionally gusting at about 15 miles an hour. More clouds later this afternoon and overnight. Tonight a bit cloudy, a couple of scattered showers expected after midnight. Eventually down to 59 degrees for an overnight low. Sunday, partly sunny skies, a couple of showers before the noon hour, high of 73. I'm meteorologist Jason Laird.
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1: 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Partly sunny skies today, high about 85. Complete look at the forecast is coming up. Checking your WVLI news this Saturday morning, I'm Rob West. Two longtime stalwarts of the community have passed away. In a Facebook post shared by relatives, we learned Friday morning of the passing of Toby Olchewski. Olchewski, the longtime publisher and editor of the Bourbonnais Herald, a weekly newspaper that was first published in 1975. She took over as owner of the paper in 1985, moved to a building on Brown Boulevard in 1994. Another community fixture, Dominic Randazzo, passed away Tuesday. Randazzo worked for 43 years at Armour Pharmaceutical and served on the boards of several local organizations through the years. Most recently, Randazzo dedicated time to Christmas Incorporated. Visitation scheduled for Dominic Randazzo 3 to 6 o'clock Sunday at Clancy Gernon Funeral Home in Bourbonnais. Services to be held Monday morning at Maternity BVM. Kankakee City Police investigating after some storage units were broken into. According to reports, it was just after 11 o'clock Thursday morning. Officers called to the storage facility on 7th Avenue for suspected burglary to a unit. When they got there, police say they were told one of the units had been broken into. A check found an additional 16 units had either been broken into or had been damaged. Reports say that it's not known at this time what might have been taken, if anything, from those units. City police continue to investigate. October is Fire Safety Month, and each week this month we'll be getting fire safety tips from Lieutenant Enrique Zacco, Community Risk Reduction Officer and EMS Coordinator for the City of Kankakee Fire Department. This week he gives us pointers about cooking and safety in the kitchen.
2: With the fall holidays and Christmas coming up, we just want to make sure that we remember a few key points when we're cooking our holiday meals. We want to make sure to remove all items from the stovetops when we're done cooking. We don't want to leave any of the cooking on the stovetops or in the oven unattended. And we also want to make sure that we keep young children and pets away from all cooking appliances. We like to say the 3-foot perimeter away from your cooking appliance just to ensure the safety of our little ones and our pets. And then also make sure that you have a working fire extinguisher in case things do happen, that we can make sure we mitigate those at the same time.
1: National Fire Protection Association says there are somewhere between 450 and 550 deaths in the United States each year from cooking-related fires.
3: NBC News Radio, I'm Lisa Taylor. The first Atlantic hurricane of the year is no more. Isaias was downgraded to a post-tropical cyclone overnight after making landfall Friday evening along the western Florida panhandle. In St. Augustine, where streets are flooded, this man was shocked to see people on the roads.
4: That's crazy.
3: In Orlando, meteorologist TJ Springer says while the weather may have calmed down, conditions could be difficult.
5: That chance is not zero for some stronger storms this afternoon.
3: State officials in both Florida and Alabama are urging people to stay off the roads as damage assessments get underway. ICE has started a 45-day enforcement surge in California. The operation is reportedly called Operation Safe California and has already begun in San Diego. ICE and the Department of Homeland Security, which reported record numbers of arrests this summer, have not commented on the surge. Unlike past operations that were highly public, this effort was not announced ahead of time. 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
1: In sports, Bulls lost to the Grizzlies last night in exhibition basketball in Chicago. Bulls preseason continues tomorrow night when they visit the Nuggets. It's a do-or-die fifth game of the American League Divisional playoffs tonight as the White Sox take on the Guardians in Cleveland. Winner faces the Rays in Game 1 of the ALCS on Monday. Chicago Fire FC takes on New York City this afternoon. College football, Notre Dame hosts Stanford this afternoon. The Illini visit Michigan State. NASCAR Cup Series stops in North Carolina Sunday, and the Bears are at the Packers tomorrow. You can hear that game. Follow the Bears all season long right here. That is a check of news and sports here on this Saturday. Have a good rest of your day. Great rest of your weekend. Be safe, everybody. I'm Rob West.
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92.7 WVLI. Good morning and welcome. My name's Mike Rubel. Coming up this hour, it's Tom Petty, also Brian Adams, The 3 Degrees, and some Jefferson Starship. Right now, it's Night Ranger, Sister Christian on the Valley.

0: 92.7 WVLI, the greatest hits of all time. Saturday morning with Mike Rubel, and our hometown spotlights are back. Really enjoy these. We go to different communities in our listening area, and this week we're focusing on Hersher, the biggest annual event, the Hersher Corn Bowl. Well, that brings the entire western half of Kankakee County together every September. 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
2: 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Nancy, we're in the fall, and it's not necessarily the time people think about planting, but you say it's still a good time to be planting trees.
3: Oh, it's a very good time to be planting trees. We're still not digging many trees out of the nursery because we haven't had two killing frosts, but we have all of our spring dug trees at both stores that were dug in the spring. Great time to plant them. You can plant them anytime now. So we encourage people to get out and take advantage of that savings. And there's still a great selection of trees at both locations.
2: Now, in addition to trees, you say it's still a good time to maybe be putting out some grass seed.
3: If you're planting our Playmaker, that is a great seed to be planting right now. It is 80% three kinds of different turf-type fescues, a little bit of bluegrass, and a little bit of rye. And that is a great mix that will come up. I've seen a lawn seeded with it just 10 days ago. And with watering, it's already got a green sheen across the surface as you drive by. So it's a great mix for doing seeding.
2: Now, of fall and Halloween, it's time to be decorating for those. How are things there at Tholen's for decorations?
3: Oh, we are in great shape. Just got another shipment of mums in. We've got our corn shocks. We've got pumpkins. The ornamental kales and cabbages and the other grasses that people like to use in the fall. And, of course, we've got all the Halloween and fall inside decor that can be used on that front porch and everything for doing the fall decorating. It really looks spectacular inside.
2: How about the fall bulbs? You got a good selection of those?
3: Yes, we do. Tulips, daffodils, crocuses, hyacinths, the big aliens, and so forth. Great time. Get them picked up. Still a little bit early to put them in the ground, but you want to have them on hand when you do have that afternoon when it's a little cooler and get them in the ground.
2: Still got Tholen buck redemptions going on, right?
3: That lasts through the 15th. I want to encourage anybody, any old bucks that you have from previous years, this is the time of year when you can use those. Again, they're worth up to 25% off your purchase. So be sure and round them up, come in, and take advantage of them.
2: Plans in the work for Christmas over there at Tholen's?
3: We're just beginning to get working on that display. We had the roof replaced there on the greenhouse, so I had to get that out of the way. And now we're on our way to building that wonderful Christmas look.
2: Looking forward to it. What are the hours there for Tholen's this weekend?
3: Both stores are open today till 5:30, and Bourbonnais is open on Sunday from 11 to 4.
2: And that's it for this week's edition of the Lawn and Garden Show here on the Valley, featuring Nancy Tholen of Tholen's Landscape and Garden Centers, brought to you by Fertilome.
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0: Mostly sunny skies taking us into our weekend, pushing our daytime high to 83 degrees. Winds light variable at times out of the south, occasionally gusting at about 15 miles an hour. More clouds later this afternoon and overnight. Tonight a bit cloudy, a couple of scattered showers expected after midnight. Eventually down to 59 degrees for an overnight low. Sunday, partly sunny skies, a couple of showers before the noon hour, high of 73. I'm meteorologist Jason Laird.
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92.7 WVLI. I'm Mike Rubel in the Manteno Fire Department. Well, they will host an open house tomorrow from 11 until 1. Refreshments are provided. Check out the equipment and meet your local firefighters. It's free and open. Oh.

92.7 WVLI. This is Mike Rubel. Today is World Mental Health Day. It's to raise awareness about that and reduce the stigma surrounding mental health issues. Here's Eddie Money on the Valley.

92.7 WVLI. I'm Mike Rubel. So sorry to hear about the passing of Bears great Mike Ditka. Interviewed him some years ago. I got to tell you, a real character, told some great stories about facing the Packers. And of course, the Bears take on Green Bay tomorrow. We'll have that on the Valley.

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9: Mostly sunny skies taking us into our weekend, pushing our daytime high to 83 degrees. Winds light variable at times out of the south, occasionally gusting at about 15 miles an hour. More clouds later this afternoon and overnight. Tonight a bit cloudy, a couple of scattered showers expected after midnight. Eventually down to 59 degrees for an overnight low. Sunday, partly sunny skies, a couple of showers before the noon hour, high of 73. I'm meteorologist Jason Laird.
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1: 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Partly sunny skies today and a high of 85. Complete look at the forecast is coming up. Checking your WVLI news this Saturday morning, I'm Rob West. Still no sentencing date set for Xandria Harris, who was found guilty in August for the 2021 murder of Bradley Police Sergeant Marlene Ritmanick and wounding of Officer Tyler Bailey. Jake Lamore explains.
2: Rob, during a status hearing held in Kankakee County Circuit Court Friday afternoon, defense attorney Sierra Norris says post-trial motions have been filed. However, a decision has not yet been made on whether she will stay on as Harris's attorney or not. Harris said she doesn't feel she can properly represent Harris post-conviction and that Harris will more than likely have a new attorney. Kankakee County State's Attorney Jim Rowe asked if a sentencing date could be set in November. Judge Kathy Bradshaw Elliott said a sentencing hearing for Harris will more than likely not happen until early next year. A status hearing has been scheduled for October 30th to get a final answer on Harris's attorney situation. I'm Jake Lamore.
1: Indiana State Police Internet Crimes Against Children Task Force say they've arrested a Cedar Lake, Indiana man following an investigation into alleged illegal activity. In a press release, Indiana State Police say they started an investigation into 31-year-old Jonathan Bakken following a tip from the National Center for Missing and Exploited Children. Troopers say that a search warrant was issued and they seized several electronic devices from Bakken's home. They say one of those drives included files containing child sexual abuse materials. Bakken was arrested by Indiana State Police on 6 counts of possession of child pornography. Homecoming just a couple of weeks away at Olivet, and the School of Music wants to invite area veterans to a special concert. Dr. Neil Woodruff is chair of the music department at Olivet.
3: On Saturday, October 24th at 7:30 p.m., that's our homecoming concert the School of Music is putting together, and there will be a moment when we will recognize veterans by singing the songs from their branch of the service.
1: Woodruff says veterans in attendance will be recognized when the song from their particular branch of service is sung.
3: During the song, when that song is sung, we'd like the veterans to stand and be recognized. In addition, if veterans can wear part of their uniform, a hat or a sash or something like that, or medals, they'll be able to get into the concert for no admission.
1: Woodruff adds all area veterans are welcome to attend the concert. You don't have to be a graduate of Olivet to attend. He also says that you can contact the School of Music if you have any other questions.
4: NBC News Radio, I'm Lisa Taylor. Once a very powerful hurricane, Isaias is now a weakened post-tropical cyclone. Nearly a million power outages are reported across parts of Florida, Georgia, and Alabama. Flash flooding, heavy rain, high winds, and possible tornadic activity could be a problem throughout the day as the storm system makes its way toward the mid-Atlantic. President Trump says Russia will supply diesel fuel to the U.S. Garrett Hake from the Trump rally in Syracuse, New York on Friday.
5: President Trump says that after a phone call with Vladimir Putin today, Russia will send 300,000 tons of diesel fuel to the American and global marketplace initially, with more to follow. Now, the president saying this will bring down domestic fuel prices.
4: Ukrainian President Volodymyr Zelensky was reportedly angered by the announcement, as were some Republicans. Congressman Don Bacon of Nebraska said propping up Putin's war economy is morally wrong as he uses that money to bomb cities. Lisa Taylor, NBC News Radio.
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1: In sports, Bulls lost to the Grizzlies last night in exhibition basketball in Chicago. Bulls preseason continues tomorrow night when they visit the Nuggets. It's a do-or-die fifth game of the American League Divisional Playoffs tonight as the White Sox take on the Guardians in Cleveland. Winner faces the Rays in Game 1 of the ALCS on Monday. Chicago Fire FC takes on New York City this afternoon. College football, Notre Dame hosts Stanford this afternoon. The Illini visit Michigan State. NASCAR Cup Series stops in North Carolina Sunday. And the Bears are at the Packers tomorrow. You can hear that game. Follow the Bears all season long right here. That is a check of news and sports here on this Saturday. Have a good rest of your day. Great rest of your weekend. Be safe, everybody. I'm Rob West.
0: 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Like this. And this. 92.7 WVLI plays the greatest hits of all time. Like this.

92.7 WVLI. Good morning, I'm Mike Rubel. This song was recognized by BMI as being the most played in radio history. It's not a love song, but a tune about stalking. It's The Police on The Valley.

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1: 92.7 WVLI weather for the Kankakee River Valley.
2: Mostly sunny skies taking us into our weekend, pushing our daytime high to 83 degrees. Winds light variable at times out of the south, occasionally gusting at about 15 miles an hour. More clouds later this afternoon and overnight. Tonight a bit cloudy, a couple of scattered showers expected after midnight. Eventually down to 59 degrees for an overnight low. Sunday, partly sunny skies, a couple of showers before the noon hour, high of 73. I'm meteorologist Jason Laird.
3: Right now it's 63 in the Kankakee River Valley.
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92.7 WVLI, the greatest hits of all time. Saturday morning with Mike Ruble. Good to have you along. The Chabanne's Haunted House open every Friday and Saturday night this month, 7 to 10 p.m. Admission just $10 a person. Kids 13 and under must be accompanied by an adult. Cash only. They've got an ATM on site. It's being sponsored by the Village. It's at 180 West Firth South Street in Chabanne's. Here's Christopher Cross, Ride Like the Wind on the Valley.

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0: 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Like this. You're a

0: 92.7 WVLI. My name's Mike Rubel. This next song is about police brutality during an anti-Vietnam War protest. It was back in 1969 at Berkeley. Billboard ranked this as one of the top songs of 1971. What's going on? Marvin Gaye on the Valley.
1: Hey, what's up now? 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

0: 92.7 WVLI. Good morning. I'm Mike Rubel, and a night at Sleepy Hollow. Well, that's tonight's the reenactment of the Washington Irving legend at Perry Farm. That runs tonight 5 until 10. Wagon rides, a bonfire, and of course, the Headless Horseman. Here's Queen on the Valley.
1: Yeah.

0: 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Mike Tamano in the morning with Rob West.
1: Carlos is a 26-year-old young man from Chicago. 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
1: 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Now, there's an understanding, young lady.
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2: Mostly sunny skies taking us into our weekend, pushing our daytime high to 83 degrees. Winds light variable at times out of the south, occasionally gusting at about 15 miles an hour. More clouds later this afternoon and overnight. Tonight a bit cloudy, a couple of scattered showers expected after midnight. Eventually down to 59 degrees for an overnight low. Sunday, partly sunny skies, couple of showers before the noon hour, high of 73. I'm meteorologist Jason Laird.
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92.7 WVLI. I'm Mike Rubel, and coming up next hour, it's Peter Frampton, also CCR in Chicago, and we'll check in with Denny Case at Blaine's Farm and Fleet Toyland. This is KISS on the Valley. You show-

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1: 92.7 WVLI, where local news always comes first. 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Belson is the way. Partly sunny skies today, high about 85. Complete look at the forecast is coming up. Checking your WVLI news this Saturday morning, I'm Rob West. Two longtime stalwarts of the community have passed away. In a Facebook post shared by relatives, we learned Friday morning of the passing of Toby Olchevsky. Olchevsky, the longtime publisher and editor of the Bourbonnais Herald, a weekly newspaper that was first published in 1975. She took over as owner of the paper in 1985, moved to a building on Brown Boulevard in 1994. Another community fixture, Dominic Randazzo, passed away Tuesday. Randazzo worked for 43 years at Armour Pharmaceutical and served on the boards of several local organizations through the years. Most recently, Randazzo dedicated time to Christmas Incorporated. Visitation scheduled for Dominic Randazzo 3 to 6 o'clock Sunday at Clancy Gernon Funeral Home in Bourbonnais. Services to be held Monday morning at Maternity BVM. Kankakee City Police investigating after some storage units were broken into. According to reports, it was just after 11 o'clock Thursday morning. Officers called to the storage facility on 7th Avenue for suspected burglary to a unit. When they got there, police say they were told one of the units had been broken into. A check found an additional 16 units had either been broken into or had been damaged. Reports say that it's not known at this time what might have been taken, if anything, from those units. City police continue to investigate. October is Fire Safety Month, and each week this month we'll be getting fire safety tips from Lieutenant Enrique Zacco, Community Risk Reduction Officer and EMS Coordinator for the City of Kankakee Fire Department. This week he gives us pointers about cooking and safety in the kitchen.
2: With the fall holidays and Christmas coming up, we just want to make sure that we remember a few key points when we're cooking our holiday meals. We want to make sure to remove all items from the stovetops when we're done cooking. We don't want to leave any of the cooking on the stovetops or in the oven unattended. And we also want to make sure that we keep young children and pets away from all cooking appliances. We like to say the 3-foot perimeter away from your cooking appliance just to ensure the safety of our little ones and our pets. And then also make sure that you have a working fire extinguisher in case things do happen, that we can make sure we mitigate those at the same time.
1: National Fire Protection Association says there are somewhere between 450 and 550 deaths in the United States each year from cooking-related fires.
3: NBC News Radio, I'm Lisa Taylor. Florida Governor Ron DeSantis has given an update on conditions after Isaias made landfall in Florida as a Category 2 hurricane on Friday near Destin with winds of 110 miles per hour. Power outages have hit over 430,000 customers in Florida, over 300,000 in Alabama, and more than 125,000 in Georgia. DeSantis says he's heard an unconfirmed report of a death in Escambia County.
4: That very well may be the case, and that was as a result, reportedly, of a downed tree.
3: Also in Florida, Santa Rosa County Sheriff Bob Johnson says his deputies raced to the rescue of 5 people trapped in a trailer by a fallen tree. A powerful 7.7 magnitude earthquake struck Panama Friday. The USGA originally had it at an 8.0 before being downgraded. The quake was centered about 100 miles southeast from Panama City and was followed by several aftershocks. There have been no reports of fatalities. Lisa Taylor, NBC News Radio.
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5: Yesterday and today, Belson is the way. 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
1: In sports, Bulls lost to the Grizzlies last night in exhibition basketball in Chicago. Bulls preseason continues tomorrow night when they visit the Nuggets. It's a do-or-die fifth game of the American League Divisional Playoffs tonight as the White Sox take on the Guardians in Cleveland. Winner faces the Rays in Game 1 of the ALCS on Monday. Chicago Fire FC takes on New York City this afternoon. College football, Notre Dame hosts Stanford this afternoon. The Illini visit Michigan State. NASCAR Cup Series stops in North Carolina Sunday. And the Bears are at the Packers tomorrow. You can hear that game. Follow the Bears all season long right here. That is a check of news and sports here on this Saturday. Have a good rest of your day. Great rest of your weekend. Be safe, everybody. I'm Rob West.
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92.7 WVLI. I'm Mike Rubel. If you're up for a bit of a road trip, a demo derby going on tonight at the Jasper County Fairgrounds at Rensselaer. I'll be your MC. It kicks off at 6 o'clock tonight. That's located just east of Interstate 65. This is Peter Frampton on the Valley.

0: 92.7 WVLI. I'm Mike Rubel. Bears action coming your way tomorrow. That's right, pregame tomorrow morning at 10, kickoff at noon, taking on the Packers. Boy, you know that's going to be a great contest. Let's win this in the memory of Iron Mike, right? Coach Mike Ditka. Of course, we lost him yesterday. Our action is being brought to you by Miller Lite Beer, Kankakee Community College, and Riverside Orthopedic Specialist. That's coming up on The Valley.
1: Hey, good morning with you on this Saturday. It's Denny Case, and I know it's Halloween season, but where I'm at, it's beginning to look a lot like Christmas. I'm at Blaine's Farm and Fleet. When you think of Farm and Fleet, what do you think of? You think of snacks, tires, maybe chickens? Yeah, but you also think of toys. Toyland is open today. It opened up at 7 a.m. Now, I wasn't here when the doors first opened, but I'm here now up until noon. We got a table set up here for the radio station. I want you to come on by Toyland. Now, we're talking holiday traditions. They've been creating memories for nearly 70 years at Farm and Fleet with Toyland. And what started in 1957, bringing families together today. All the hottest toys, they're here. Here in the next couple of hours, we're going to be talking with experts from Farm and Fleet. They're going to be telling you all about the toys that the kids are going to be wanting this year. They're going to let you know about their Kids Helping Kids program. That's a way that you can give back, and ways that even if you don't have a child or a grandchild to shop for, you can still spread some joy by coming and purchasing a toy that you can donate to a child in need this holiday season. We're going to hear all about it. If you can't make your way over here, keep your radio on, but I would love to see you and shake your hand. So come on by Blaine's Farm and Fleet, Route 50 in Bourbonnais. I'm here until noon. Stop by, check out Toyland and maybe that candy aisle too. And while you're here, be sure to come up and say hi to me. I'm Denny Case.
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6: Mostly sunny skies taking us into our weekend, pushing our daytime high to 83 degrees. Winds light variable at times out of the south, occasionally gusting at about 15 miles an hour. More clouds later this afternoon and overnight. Tonight a bit cloudy, a couple of scattered showers expected after midnight. Eventually down to 59 degrees for an overnight low. Sunday, partly sunny skies, couple of showers before the noon hour, high of 73. I'm meteorologist Jason Laird.
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0: It's time now for the Chicago Bears game preview, brought to you by Miller Lite. You never forget the way some things taste. Bears football tastes like Miller time. We'll hear from the Chicago Bears' Jeff Joniak after this.
1: Miller time. People think it just happens, but that's not true. You know what you gotta do? You gotta go say hello with some beers. Make the plans. Forget the couch. Go to that thing. Play the game. See them in person. Talk to that stranger. Live a little. Small acts of rebellion that bring us together. Because legendary moments start with a light. It's Miller time. 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
2: It's the 214th meeting between the Bears and Packers Sunday at Lambeau. How you doing, everybody? It's the voice of the Bears, Jeff Joniak, with your Bears Brief.
3: There is a simmering storm brewing between these two teams after emotions ran high a year ago. Respect for the opponent, though, never changes for head coach Ben Johnson.
4: It's a good team defensively. A lot of speed. Have a ton of respect for these safeties. Nickel. These guys fly around. You know, the guys up front, they're playing really well. Jordan Love's one of the better quarterbacks in this league. He is as accurate as anybody. I think they got great speed on the outside. You know, they've given us issues in the past. So will be a really big challenge for us on the road.
2: Even without Micah Parsons, the Packers can create chaos for quarterback Tyson Bagent. The Bears ground game, best in the NFL, and run games trout. I'm Jeff Joniak, and that's your Bears Brief.
0: 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Bears football and Miller Lite, Chicago's greatest pairing. 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
5: Good morning. 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Congratulations. On the celebrity list, you join Mario Lopez. He is 53. David Lee Roth, 72 today. And Dale Earnhardt Jr., 52 today.
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92.7 WVLI. This is Mike Rubel. This next song is about the loss of her uncle Jonathan to cancer and the recent murder of John Lennon in December of 1980. This is Stevie Nicks, The Edge of 17 on The Valley.

0: Once again, coming to you on a Saturday morning from Blaine's Farm and Fleet on Route 50 in Bourbonnais. It's Denny Case here for the opening of Toyland. And I'm with Sarah Gilbertson, and she's a third-generation Blaine's family member who grew up experiencing Toyland firsthand. Sarah, can you share some of your favorite memories of Toyland growing up?
1: As a kid, Toyland felt magical. I remember walking through the store with my family, surrounded by endless toys and counting down the days until Christmas. My sister and I would go with our mom to help on Toyland, and one of the highlights was getting to pick out a toy to take home with us, and finally seeing what was behind the tarps that year. Toyland has always been a special tradition for our family and remains one of my favorite childhood memories. Now my husband and I get to shop for our nephews during Toyland, and it's so fun to experience that same excitement through them.
0: So now that you're making this a tradition with your nephews, what does Toyland mean to you today, especially working within the company?
1: Being a part of the business today gives me a whole new perspective. Now I see the incredible amount of time, preparation, and teamwork that goes in to make Toyland such a special experience for our neighbors. It makes me even more grateful for the associates who work so hard behind the scenes to create those memories year after year. It takes a lot to bring the magic to life, and I'm proud to be a part of a company with such amazing people who honor that tradition.
0: From what I understand, next year is going to be a huge milestone for Toyland. What does it mean to the Blaine family to be approaching 70 years?
1: It's incredible to think that people who visited Toyland as children are now bringing their grandkids. Toyland always held a special place in my grandpa's heart. He never took for granted how important it was that we could be part of our neighbor's holiday traditions, and we don't either. I think he'd be deeply proud of that magic that has continued through the generations. We know that there are many places our neighbors can choose to shop, which makes us especially grateful for everyone who visits Toyland or shops with us online during the holiday season. Every visit and every purchase is something we genuinely appreciate. We're honored to be a part of the traditions and memories that families create each year.
0: That's cool that you're carrying on your grandpa's legacy like that. Now, for listeners who might not be shopping for kids this year, is there still a way to be a part of the Toyland tradition?
1: Years ago, we had a program where a few children would get selected each year to receive a special toy or a gift card. Over time, that spirit of giving has grown into something bigger. Our neighbors and associates can purchase a toy and leave it at a store to be donated to a local charity, helping to make the holidays a little bit brighter for children in our communities. We love the idea that everyone gets a chance to feel like a kid again, picking out a toy that they may have loved themselves and knowing it'll bring a smile to a child in their community. Blaine's matches toy donations from all 45 store locations up to $250,000. So even if you don't have a child on your shopping list this year, there are still plenty of ways to be a part of the Toyland tradition.
0: Sarah, thanks for sharing your family story with us today. 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

92.7 WVLI. This is Mike Rubel, and today is National Costume Swap Day. That's right, just in time for Halloween. Right now it's Steely Dan on the Valley.

0: Once again, coming to you on a Saturday morning from Blaine's Farm and Fleet on Route 50 in Bourbonnais for the opening of Toyland, which opened up at 7 o'clock this morning. I'm Denny Case, here until noon for the big celebration, and I'm joined by Lindsay Heffron, who's a toy buyer for Blaine's Farm and Fleet. Lindsay, what goes into selecting the toys that families get to see here at Toyland each season?
1: I look for toys and items that create experiences. The best toys aren't always the ones with the most buttons or lights. They're the ones that encourage imagination, creativity, and time spent together. It is amazing how far toys have really come over the years. It is not just dolls and Legos, but toys that promote learning and science, crafting and building, using your mind and helping children grow. It is so fun to see all the new ideas and even more fun to bring these options to our neighbors.
0: Now, from what I understand, you recently attended the toy fair and you're already looking ahead to future seasons. What would you say excites you most about discovering the next great or the next hot toy?
1: I love finding new items that make kids light up when they see them. We spend the entire year looking for toys that surprise, entertain, and inspire. It's exciting to see those toys finally arrive in stores almost a whole year later. The anticipation I get every year to showcase these great finds and new hot buys, it is just as much fun for me as opening up my own present each year.
0: So now, as both a toy buyer and as a mom, does Toyland feel different now for you than when you first started?
1: Absolutely. Now I see Toyland through both lenses. As a buyer, I understand the product, the process of ordering, shipping, and planning how to get it to our stores on time, and how we can showcase it to our neighbors when Toyland opens. As a mom, I understand the anticipation and memories. The holidays move quickly, but the memories created around these toys and gifts can last forever.
0: All right, Lindsay, thanks for chatting with us today about Toyland behind the scenes. 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I'm Denny Case.
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5: 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Partly sunny skies today, a high of 85. Complete look at the forecast is coming up. Checking your WVLI news this Saturday morning, I'm Rob West. Still no sentencing date set for Xandria Harris, who was found guilty in August for the 2021 murder of Bradley Police Sergeant Marlene Ritmanick and wounding of Officer Tyler Bailey. Jake Lamore explains.
6: Rob, during a status hearing held in Kankakee County Circuit Court Friday afternoon, defense attorney Sierra Norris says post-trial motions have been filed. However, a decision has not yet been made on whether she will stay on as Harris's attorney or not. Harris said she doesn't feel she can properly represent Harris post-conviction and that Harris will more than likely have a new attorney. Kankakee County State's Attorney Jim Rowe asked if a sentencing date could be set in November. Judge Kathy Bradshaw Elliott said a sentencing hearing for Harris will more than likely not happen until early next year. A status hearing has been scheduled for October 30th to get a final answer on Harris's attorney situation. I'm Jake Clamore.
5: Indiana State Police Internet Crimes Against Children Task Force say they've arrested a Cedar Lake, Indiana man following an investigation into alleged illegal activity. In a press release, Indiana State Police say they started an investigation into 31-year-old Jonathan Bakken following a tip from the National Center for Missing and Exploited Children. Troopers say that a search warrant was issued and they seized several electronic devices from Bakken's home. They say one of those drives included files containing child sexual abuse materials. Bakken was arrested by Indiana State Police on 6 counts of possession of child pornography. Homecoming just a couple of weeks away at Olivet, and the School of Music wants to invite area veterans to a special concert. Dr. Neil Woodruff is chair of the music department at Olivet.
7: On Saturday, October 24th at 7:30 p.m., that's our homecoming concert the School of Music is putting together, and there will be a moment when we will recognize veterans by singing the songs from their branch of the service.
5: Woodruff says veterans in attendance will be recognized when the song from their particular branch of service is sung.
7: During the song, when that song is sung, we'd like the veterans to stand and be recognized. In addition, if veterans can wear part of their uniform, a hat or a sash or something like that, or medals, they'll be able to get into the concert for no admission.
5: Woodruff adds all area veterans are welcome to attend the concert. You don't have to be a graduate of Olivet to attend. He also says that you can contact the School of Music if you have any other questions.
8: NBC News Radio, I'm Lisa Taylor. More than a million people are without power across the southeast after Hurricane Isaias made landfall last night as a Category 2 storm in Florida. The storm knocked down trees, damaged homes, and flooded streets in parts of Florida, Georgia, and Alabama. Forecasters say flash flooding, heavy rain, high winds, and possible tornadoes could be a problem throughout the day as the storm system makes its way toward the mid-Atlantic. President Trump says Russia will supply diesel fuel to the U.S. Garrett Hake from the Trump rally in Syracuse, New York on Friday.
9: President Trump says that after a phone call with Vladimir Putin today, Russia will send 300,000 tons of diesel fuel to the American and global marketplace initially, with more to follow.
8: Ukrainian President Volodymyr Zelensky was reportedly angered by the announcement, as were some Republicans. Congressman Don Bacon of Nebraska said propping up Putin's war economy is morally wrong as he uses that money to bomb cities. Lisa Taylor, NBC News Radio.
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5: In sports, Bulls lost to the Grizzlies last night in exhibition basketball in Chicago. Bulls preseason continues tomorrow night when they visit the Nuggets. It's a do-or-die fifth game of the American League Divisional Playoffs tonight as the White Sox take on the Guardians in Cleveland. Winner faces the Rays in Game 1 of the ALCS on Monday. Chicago Fire FC takes on New York City this afternoon. College football, Notre Dame hosts Stanford this afternoon. The Illini visit Michigan State. NASCAR Cup Series stops in North Carolina Sunday, and the Bears are at the Packers tomorrow. You can hear that game. Follow the Bears all season long right here. That is a check of news and sports here on this Saturday. Have a good rest of your day. Great rest of your weekend. Be safe, everybody. I'm Rob West.
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92.7 WVLI. I'm Mike Rubel. The Ghouls come out tonight at the Toxic Zone in Bonfield. That's right, the Haunted Woods. That is tonight. Now, the kids will enjoy a non-scary experience, 6 to 6:45. And then the Ghosts and Goblins come out 7 until 10 o'clock tonight. 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Here's John Mellencamp.

0: 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Like this.
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0: 92.7 WVLI. I'm Mike Rubel, and our Workplace of the Week, congratulations going out to the Kankakee County Supervisor of Assessments Office. They were nominated by Christine Anderson. They get some nice food, Christine and the co-workers from JJC and Lindman Family McDonald's, and of course, the Valley.
1: Hey, it's Denny Case coming to you from Blaine's Farm and Fleet on Route 50 in Bourbonnais, here for the big celebration, the opening of Toyland. I'm here until noon, joined now by Chris Ramos from Blaine's Farm and Fleet. Chris, Toyland's been around for generations. Why do you think it continues to resonate with families?
2: Because it's about people, not products. Families still want experiences they can share together. And our associates across the company spend months preparing for Toyland because we know how much it means to our neighbors and their families.
1: Now, from what I understand, Toyland is just one of the great events that you have coming up here at Blaine's Farm and Fleet. So what else can families expect here after this weekend?
2: Toyland is the kickoff for some great things coming up in October, November, December. Farmer Appreciation Days, we have coffee and donuts and fun giveaways on October 17th and 18th, followed by our big snacking event in the afternoon. We also have kids trick-or-treating in the stores on October 24th. Pets are trick-or-treating in our stores on October 25th, so bring your pet in costume. And we also have a Lego building event on November 21st. And of course, December wouldn't be December without photos with Santa on December 5th.
1: I knew you had some things going on during the holiday season, but not quite that much. So, what do you hope that your neighbors experience when they visit Toyland this year?
2: I hope they experience the same excitement that has defined Toyland for nearly seven decades. We want families to find great value, discover amazing gifts, and leave with memories they'll be talking about long after the holidays are over. The toys are fun, but honestly, it is the feeling of the season we all remember.
1: Chris, I know that one of the most meaningful parts of Toyland is your donation program called Kids Helping Kids. Can you tell us about that?
2: You bet. Kids Helping Kids is an amazing program. We have our neighbors come into the stores and choose a toy for a child in need. Boxes are placed at our door where we collect these toys, and as we get closer to Christmas, each store has a local charity that they deliver the toys to. The best part, Blaine's matches the toy donation up to $250,000 company-wide across all of our stores, so even more kids are able to have something special to open on Christmas morning.
1: And you can find out more about Kids Helping Kids at farmandfleet.com. Friend, you still have time. Stop by and say hello. I'm here with the radio station until noon. Blaine's Farm and Fleet on Route 50 in Bourbonnais. I'm Denny Case.
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8: Mostly sunny skies taking us into our weekend, pushing our daytime high to 83 degrees. Winds light variable at times out of the south, occasionally gusting at about 15 miles an hour. More clouds later this afternoon and overnight. Tonight a bit cloudy. A couple of scattered showers expected after midnight. Eventually down to 59 degrees for an overnight low. Sunday, partly sunny skies. A couple of showers before the noon hour, high of 73. I'm meteorologist Jason Laird.
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92.7 WVLI. I'm Mike Rubla. Gorgeous Saturday morning. It is National Walk to a Park Day. I'm thinking about Perry Farm or maybe taking a walk at the state park as well, right?

0: coming to you once again on a Saturday morning from Blaine's Farm and Fleet on Route 50 in Bourbonnais. I'm Denny Case, here until noon for the big celebration, the opening of Toyland. And I'm here now with Kristen Mickelson from Blaine's Farm and Fleet. Kristen, I understand that you've experienced Toyland through several different roles over the years. What makes it so special to you?
1: Well, when I think about Toyland, I think about where we came from and where we are today. I experienced Toyland in so many different fun ways, both as an store associate when I could help families find that perfect gift. But then later, as a store manager, I experienced the excitement and preparation behind the scenes and building the actual fixtures and stocking the shelves. It was just a different experience. Now, I get to help tell the story through communications, just like what we're doing today. And through every role, I really think that the thing that never really changes is the excitement that families bring through our doors and the memories that they can create together.
0: So growing up with Blaine's Farm and Fleet, I'm sure you remember a lot of the old Toyland traditions. What's one story that really stands out to you?
1: One of my favorite stories is how we used to set up for Toyland. The center of the store would be cleared out of all of our product, and we would build the Toyland shelves and then put up these big tarps. We had dedicated staff that would go in, and they were the only ones allowed inside those tarps, so we would have to keep that secret of what was hidden behind, and it was so fun. It was so tempting to take a peek, but it was also very fun to see the unveiling on actual Toyland morning. But that Toyland morning, I can always remember there were so many families and moms and dads outside. They would line up outside our doors, often with coffee or breakfast, and they would just rush in the second we opened up those doors, and that was so exciting. It really created a sense of anticipation, excitement, and today shopping does look a little bit different with online opportunities and being able to get anything that you want simply at the touch of a button. But we want to bring back that same nostalgic feeling that we once had with Toyland that brings the excitement and magic.
0: Now, this year's Toyland theme is Open the Magic. Kristen, what does that really mean?
1: Open the Magic isn't just about what's inside the package, but it's about all the moments that come after that. It's about the family game night, the first snowfall with a new sled, the grandparents giving a brand new ornament every year for that tree for the nostalgia and the history. And do we want to give our kids the coolest new toy? Absolutely. Are we excited to see them happy when they get that item off their checklist? You bet we are. Don't get me wrong. We love coloring books and ride-on toys, dolls, Legos, John Deere, the list goes on and on. But we're also excited about the items that bring memories and traditions to carry you through the years. And that's what we're really celebrating with Open the Magic. It may sound a little sappy, but during this time of the year, it's all about the feels.
0: A little bit ago, you mentioned how people can shop anytime at the push of a button. So with that being the case, why do you think Toyland still matters today?
1: Well, I think Toyland still resonates because in a world where almost anything can be delivered directly to your door, people are still looking for that something special, something more, and they're always looking for an experience. They're looking for traditions. Toyland gives the families a reason to spend time together. They can dream a little, they can create memories. That's something that you can't just put into a box or have delivered to your door. So when I first became a mom, I shopped Toyland with my mom and my best friend for toys. We had so much fun shopping that day and going up and down every aisle, and then we were able to go and celebrate lunch together and have fun together, and it was just a day of laughs and smiles and things that you just can't get back. And you can't get that time back. And I think that's really what Toyland can bring to all the families out there.
0: All right, Kristen, thanks for joining us today and sharing what Toyland has meant to you over the years. I know I'm having fun here at Toyland today. Stop by and see me at Blaine's Farm and Fleet on Route 50 in Bourbonnais. I'm here with the radio station until noon. I'm Denny Case.
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92.7 WVLI. I'm Mike Rubel. This band reunited earlier this year to honor former member Gary Richrath at the Peoria Riverfront Museum. REO Speedwagon on the Valley. You should ask.

92.7 WVLI. In this song, you hear the word what you think is Bruce. It's actually Gruce, which means greetings in German. This is ELO, and don't bring me down.

0: Hey, coming to you once again on a Saturday. It's Denny Case. My head is all kind of mixed up with confusion now because, well, it's October, and everywhere you look, there's pumpkins and skeletons, and, you know, it's Halloween season, but where I am right now, it's beginning to look a lot like Christmas. I'm here at Blaine's Farm and Fleet on Route 50 in Bourbonnais for the opening of Toyland, and this is a huge deal. It's a tradition that's been going on for 69 years now, and they've got all the hottest toys here. You can get a head start on your Christmas shopping for your kids. If maybe you're not somebody who pays attention, you don't know what your kids are into, the experts here at Farm and Fleet, they're all on top of it. They can give you some great advice. They know what toys your kids are going to want this year. As for myself, I'm over the moon here because I'm like a kid in a candy store. That's probably not the right expression. I'm like a kid in a toy store. I'm seeing here that toys from my childhood are coming back in style, like Master of the Universe and He-Man, you know, and I'm trying everything I can not to spend what little money I have in my wallet and bring home some Tinker Toys or Legos or something. But, in fact, I've been here with the president of sales from the radio station, Stacy Barclay. Every time you turn around, she's like, where's Denny? Where is he at? He's not at the table. It's because I can't stay away from the toy aisle. And that, and I keep on heading over to the candy aisle, too, because Farm and Fleet has the best candy. In fact, you know what? If Farm and Fleet doesn't have it, you don't need it. Come on by. If you can't make it here, I still hope you have a great weekend. To further the confusion, I've been around Christmas shoppers today. Tonight, I'm probably going to hit up a local haunted house, so the holidays are all mixed up right now. But I've been here since 10 o'clock this morning. I'm taking off here at noon. If you can make it here before noon, come on by. I would love to see you and shake your hand, so make sure you stop by the table. Here at Blaine's Farm and Fleet on Route 50 in Bourbonnais, I'm Denny Case.
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4: Partly cloudy skies for our Saturday afternoon with daytime highs hovering in the low 80s. Winds light and variable at times out of the south with an occasional gust at about 15 miles an hour. Overnight tonight, mostly cloudy skies blanketing the region. A couple of showers expected after midnight, down to 59 for an overnight low. Some scattered showers early into Sunday. Partly sunny skies returning. Cooler, though. High only reaching 73 degrees. I'm meteorologist Jason Laird.
5: Currently, it's 77 in the Kankakee River Valley. That will do it for me, Mike Rubel, on this gorgeous Saturday morning. We've got news coming your way next, followed by the wittiest guy I know, Jeff Witte, will take you through until 3 o'clock this afternoon. Have a wonderful weekend. Enjoy. I will do it again with you next Saturday. Take care.
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1: NBC News Radio, I'm Lisa Carton. More than a million people are without power across the southeast after Hurricane Isaias made landfall last night as a Category 2 storm in Florida. The storm knocked down trees, damaged homes, and flooded streets in parts of Florida, Georgia, and Alabama. Florida Governor Ron DeSantis gave an update on the storm after the sun came up today.
2: The storm has weakened into a post-tropical cyclone, and those sustained winds are now down to about 35 miles per hour.
1: The National Hurricane Center says Isaias can be expected to produce rainfall totals of 4 to 8 inches across parts of Florida, southern Alabama, and southwest Georgia through the weekend. President Trump says Russia will supply diesel fuel to the U.S. On Friday, Trump said Russia will immediately supply over 300,000 tons of diesel fuel to the American and global marketplace after he concluded what he called a highly successful discussion with Russian President Vladimir Putin. Lisa Carton, NBC News Radio.
0: 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Like this.
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0: 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This is Jeff Woody. Thanks for stopping in. Thank you, Mike Rule, for a perfect lead-in. I hope all of you folks are having a great Saturday, that is. I've never been to Spain, but I kind of like the music. Here's Three Dog Night on 92.7 WVLI.
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5: Partly cloudy skies for our Saturday afternoon with daytime highs hovering in the low 80s. Winds light and variable at times out of the south with an occasional gust at about 15 miles an hour. Overnight tonight, mostly cloudy skies blanketing the region. A couple of showers expected after midnight, down to 59 for an overnight low. Some scattered showers early into Sunday. Partly sunny skies returning. Cooler though, high only reaching 73 degrees. I'm meteorologist Jason Laird.
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0: It's time now for the Chicago Bears game preview, brought to you by Miller Lite. You never forget the way some things taste. Bears football tastes like Miller time. We'll hear from the Chicago Bears' Jeff Joniak after this.
1: Miller time. People think it just happens, but that's not true. You know what you gotta do? You gotta go say hello with some beers. Make the plans. Forget the couch. Go to that thing. Play the game. See him in person. Talk to that stranger. Live a little. Small acts of rebellion that bring us together. Because legendary moments start with a light. It's Miller time. 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
2: It's the 214th meeting between the Bears and Packers Sunday at Lambeau. 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
3: There is a simmering storm brewing between these two teams after emotions ran high a year ago. Respect for the opponent, though, never changes for head coach Ben Johnson.
4: It's a good team defensively. A lot of speed. Have a ton of respect for these safeties. Nickel. These guys fly around. You know, the guys up front, they're playing really well. Jordan Love's one of the better quarterbacks in this league. He is as accurate as anybody. I think they got great speed on the outside. You know, they've given us issues in the past, so will be a really big challenge for us on the road.
2: Even without Michael Parsons, the Packers can create chaos for quarterback Tyson Bagent. 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
0: 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Bears football and Miller Lite, Chicago's greatest pairing. 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

I woke last night to the sound of thunder. How far off, I sat and wondered. Started humming a song from 1962. Ain't it funny how the night moves, when you just don't seem to have as much to lose. Strange how the night moves.

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Hey, Bears fans, get ready to bear down. 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
4: Partly cloudy skies for our Saturday afternoon with daytime highs hovering in the low 80s. Winds light and variable at times out of the south with an occasional gust at about 15 miles an hour. Overnight tonight, mostly cloudy skies blanketing the region. A couple of showers expected after midnight, down to 59 for an overnight low. Some scattered showers early into Sunday. Partly sunny skies returning. Cooler, though. High only reaching 73 degrees. I'm meteorologist Jason Laird.
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1: NBC News Radio, I'm Lisa Carton. Cleanup and recovery efforts are underway across the southeast as remnants of Hurricane Isaias move further inland. More than a million people are without power after the storm made landfall in Florida last night as a Category 2 hurricane. At least two deaths are blamed on the storm, which knocked down trees, damaged homes, and flooded streets in parts of Florida, Georgia, and Alabama before weakening into a post-tropical cyclone as it moved inland. Saudi Arabia's main airport has reportedly come under attack again just days after Houthi rebels claim they successfully launched attacks on the hub. Multiple news agencies reported King Khalid International Airport in Riyadh was evacuated after a loud blast was heard today. According to Reuters, more than a dozen ambulances rushed to the airport. The BBC says Saudi authorities have not commented on the report. Flights to Riyadh were diverted elsewhere. Lisa Carton, NBC News Radio.
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Join Casey Kasem Saturday at 3 p.m. right after me for the original American Top 40 to 70s. Then stick around for the 80s with Casey Kasem at 6 p.m. It's all right here. Does this guy ever get satisfied here at 92.7 WVLI?

0: 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You can catch up with Joe Johnson and Beetle Brunch tomorrow at 9 a.m. and then stay tuned for the greatest hits of all time here on 92.7 The Valley.
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6: Partly cloudy skies for our Saturday afternoon with daytime highs hovering in the low 80s. Winds light and variable at times out of the south with an occasional gust at about 15 miles an hour. Overnight tonight, mostly cloudy skies blanketing the region. A couple of showers expected after midnight, down to 59 for an overnight low. Some scattered showers early into Sunday. Partly sunny skies returning. Cooler, though. High only reaching 73 degrees. I'm meteorologist Jason Laird.
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Be one of his lucky callers and you win. Isn't that simple? Now here's the Dancing Queen. She's coming in with ABBA on 92.7 WVLI.

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Like this. And this. Oh, here she comes. She's a man eater. 92.7 WVLI plays the greatest hits of all time. Like this.

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Catch the Bears and Packers at Lambeau this Sunday. 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
7: Partly cloudy skies for our Saturday afternoon with daytime highs hovering in the low 80s. Winds light and variable at times out of the south with an occasional gust at about 15 miles an hour. Overnight tonight, mostly cloudy skies blanketing the region. A couple of showers expected after midnight, down to 59 for an overnight low. Some scattered showers early into Sunday. Partly sunny skies returning. Cooler, though. High only reaching 73 degrees. I'm meteorologist Jason Laird.
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1: NBC News Radio, I'm Lisa Carton. Flood watches and high wind advisories are in effect for much of the southeastern U.S. as post-tropical cyclone Isaias moves inland. More than a million people are without power after the storm made landfall in Florida last night as a Category 2 hurricane. At least three deaths are blamed on the storm, which knocked down trees, damaged homes, and flooded streets in parts of Florida, Georgia, and Alabama. Saudi Arabia's main airport has reportedly come under attack again just days after Houthi rebels claimed they successfully launched attacks on the hub. Multiple news agencies reported King Khalid International Airport in Riyadh was evacuated after a loud blast was heard today. According to Reuters, more than a dozen ambulances rushed to the airport. The BBC says Saudi authorities have not commented on the report. And the Cleveland Guardians have forced a Game 5 tonight against the Chicago White Sox in the American League Division Series. Lisa Carton, NBC News Radio.
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6: Partly cloudy skies for our Saturday afternoon with daytime highs hovering in the low 80s. Winds light and variable at times out of the south with an occasional gust at about 15 miles an hour. Overnight tonight, mostly cloudy skies blanketing the region. A couple of showers expected after midnight, down to 59 for an overnight low. Some scattered showers early into Sunday. Partly sunny skies returning. Cooler, though. High only reaching 73 degrees. I'm meteorologist Jason Laird.
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0: It's time now for the Chicago Bears game preview, brought to you by Miller Lite. You never forget the way some things taste. Bears football tastes like Miller time. We'll hear from the Chicago Bears' Jeff Joniak after this.
1: Miller time. People think it just happens, but that's not true. You know what you gotta do? You gotta go say hello with some beers. Make the plans. Forget the couch. Go to that thing. Play the game. See them in person. Talk to that stranger. Live a little. Small acts of rebellion that bring us together. Because legendary moments start with a light. It's Miller time. 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
2: It's the 214th meeting between the Bears and Packers Sunday at Lambeau. How you doing, everybody? It's the voice of the Bears, Jeff Joniak, with your Bears Brief. There is a simmering storm brewing between these two teams after emotions ran high a year ago. Respect for the opponent, though, never changes for head coach Ben Johnson.
3: It's a good team defensively, a lot of speed, have a ton of respect for these safeties, nickel. These guys fly around. You know, the guys up front, they're playing really well. Jordan Love's one of the better quarterbacks in this league. He is as accurate as anybody. I think they got great speed on the outside. You know, they've given us issues in the past. So will be a really big challenge for us on the road.
2: Even without Micah Parsons, the Packers can create chaos for quarterback Tyson Bagent. The Bears ground game, best in the NFL, and run games travel. I'm Jeff Joniak, and that's your Bears Brief.
0: 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Bears football and Miller Lite, Chicago's greatest pairing. 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

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Check us out Saturday and Sunday for the Miller Lite pregame preview. Here are the statistics that break down the matchups, injury reports, and key player battles before the Bears take on the Green Bay Packers at Lambeau. 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

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Be one of our lucky callers and you win. Isn't that far out? My name is Jeff Witte. My time is up. You can catch me tomorrow after the Bears game. Now here's Steve Miller with one of the greatest hits of all time on 92.7 WVLI.

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1: I can get behind that.
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1: 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Little Stinky, that was your name when you...
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3: 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They're the guys in the morning on the radio from the town of Bourbonnais. 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
2: Partly cloudy skies for our Saturday afternoon with daytime highs hovering in the low 80s. Winds light and variable at times out of the south with an occasional gust at about 15 miles an hour. Overnight tonight, mostly cloudy skies blanketing the region. A couple of showers expected after midnight, down to 59 for an overnight low. Some scattered showers early into Sunday. Partly sunny skies returning. Cooler though, high only reaching 73 degrees. I'm meteorologist Jason Laird.
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2: Well, hi again. My name's Casey Kasem, and this is American Top 40. Welcome to our weekly countdown of the 40 best-selling songs in the USA. Last week, we were counting down the 40 biggest hitmakers of the past 5 years. This week, it's right back to our regular countdown and six exciting new songs on the chart. So let's hear it.
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2: Here's a group that debuts at number 40 with a song called I'll Be Around. They're the Spinners, and I can remember seeing them way back there in 1964 when they worked with Marvin Gaye. They deserve what they're getting. They paid a lot of dues. Their hit song, I'll Be Around, debuting at number 40, The Spinners.

The 40th best-selling song in the USA this week in American Top 40 by The Spinners, I'll Be Around. This is Casey Kasem. The countdown rolls on with another debut song. Sam Neely at number 39 with Loving You Just Crossed My Mind. It's his first hit.

0: Debuting at number 39, Sam Neely with Loving You Just Crossed My Mind. This is Casey on American Top 40. Coming up next, a song that was written for and introduced last January on Rod Serling's TV show Night Gallery, where it kept coming up on the jukebox no matter what button was pushed.
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0: Here now is a song that had its world premiere on a television mystery show, Rod Serling's Night Gallery. Last January, there was an episode called Tune at Dan's Cafe, starring Susan Oliver and Pernell Roberts. The story took place in a diner where the couple kept playing the jukebox, but no matter what selection they tried to make, the same song always came up. A song that was written for the show and then later recorded and released as a single when requests started pouring in from people who had heard it on Night Gallery. And here it is now among the 40 most popular songs in the country. At number 38, this former number one country song. The song that was created for and introduced on a TV mystery show. If You Leave Me Tonight, I'll Cry.

0: That debuted last week at 38 remains in the same position this week. Jerry Wallace, If You Leave Me Tonight, I'll Cry. 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
1: Number 37.
0: Here's a man whose name is Michael Murphy, and his song is most unusual. Geronimo's Cadillac.

Debuting at number 37, newcomer Michael Murphy. His song, Geronimo's Cadillac. This is Casey Kasem in Hollywood. The countdown doesn't stop until we get to number one. Here's the current hit by the English singing star whose first public performance consisted mainly of ducking empty bottles thrown at him by the audience. That used to happen a lot at an English pub called the Minerva, which has a pretty wild clientele. If they like you, they don't throw things. But if they don't like you, you better keep on moving on that stage. This artist must have moved pretty good that night because he's still around making hits. His latest is number 36 this week, Midnight Rider. Here's Joe Cocker. Well,

Joe Cocker and the Chris Stanton Band. Midnight Rider at number 36. He debuts on American Top 40. AT40 is heard coast to coast and around the world on great radio stations like KMEN, San Bernardino, California, WNCI, Columbus, Ohio, KCRA, Sacramento, California. Here's a tune at number 35 that was written by Mac Davis. The song is done by Gallery and is titled I Believe in Music.

The fifth of six new songs in American Top 40 coming in at number 35. Gallery with their second hit in a row, I Believe in Music. American Top 40 originates in Hollywood. My name's Casey and the countdown goes on. Another English group. They peaked at 16 for a couple of weeks and dropped to 34 this week with Run to Me, the Bee Gees.

The 34th best-selling song in the USA this week by the Bee Gees, Run to Me. Here's a 32-year-old singer who's been around for a few years. His last hit song was Cupid. That was back in 1969. He hits the charts with a powerful song this week, debuting at 33. Johnny Nash.

0: 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I Can See Clearly Now in the countdown roll time.
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0: Last week at number 11, now number 32, Joe Simon with a big drop on Power of Love. 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
0: Here's one of those groups that sounds as good as it looks. Headed up this time by Marilyn McCoo Davis doing the solo singing. The Fifth Dimension, moving from 37 to 31 this week with If I Could Reach You.
12: Oh.

Second week on American Top 40, now at number 31. The Fifth Dimension with If I Could Reach You. You know, you can't always get a rock group to explain the meaning of their name or why they picked it. But Judith Sims, a reporter for Rolling Stone, got the whole story on Eagles from guitarist Bernie Leadon. She quotes him, "We were all reading books about the Hopi Indians, and in the Hopi mythology, the eagle is the most sacred animal with the most spiritual meaning. The eagle flies closest to the sun and will carry our message to the Father. It symbolizes all highest spirituality and morals. High morals, the best that man can be. I think it's a beautiful symbol." But our other guitarist, Glenn Frey, likes the name Eagles for different reasons. He likes the name because it sounds like a teenage gang. End of quote. And beginning of the song, it's number 30 this week in our countdown, Witchy Woman.

Eagles with Witchy Woman, moving up 5 this week in its second week on American Top 40. Here's a girl who arranges, sings, and writes those songs. At number 29, second week

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1: Number 28.
0: Here's a tune that reached number 8 2 weeks ago, last week 17, now 28. Elton John with Honky Cat.

0: 15 weeks in the top 40 in American Top 40, now at number 27. Gilbert O'Sullivan's Alone Again Naturally. This is Casey Kasem in Hollywood counting them down at AT40. We've got 26 hits to go, so stay right there.
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2: And on with our survey of the 40 top hits in the nation this week. This is AT40. My name's Casey Kasem, and the countdown continues. At number 26 this week, it's the Cornelius Brothers and Sister Rose with Don't Ever Be Lonely, A Poor Little Fool Like Me.

0: 1840, moving up to number 26 this week. It moved up to Cornelius Brothers and Sister Rose with Don't Ever Be Lonely, A Poor Little Fool Like Me. This is Casey Kasem in Hollywood and on with the countdown. Now 25 hits to number one and counting down. Here's the current hit by the pair of former bus drivers, two singers who both drove buses before they made it as vocal duo 3 years ago. They're in their late 20s now. Both were born in Mississippi and they're first cousins. Their home base is St. Louis, where they earned their livings as bus drivers for a while until they started to make it as a singing team. Their first hit, Backfield in Motion, came in 69 and peaked at number 10. Their latest is number 25 this week. Here are Mel Harden and Tim McPherson, starting all over again.
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2: Hey, Tim, this is from Barbara.
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2: 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She can't do without me. And she'll be here tomorrow.
3: What? I thought you had settled all of that, man.
2: Hey, man, you see, you just don't understand. 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I just wasn't ready to accept the love she was willing to give. 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

Last week at 29, now 25. Moving up for Mel and Tim, their cousins, was starting all over again. AT40 is heard coast to coast and around the world on great radio stations like WNDR, Syracuse, New York, and WNOX, Knoxville, Tennessee. 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
0: Here's Danny O'Keefe, born in Spokane, grew up for a while in Wenatchee, Washington, then finished high school in St. Paul, Minnesota, in a boys' military school. He's at 23 with Good Time Charlie's Got the Blues.

0: Number 23 in American Top 40, Danny O'Keefe. Good Time Charlie's Got the Blues. This is Casey Kasem in American Top 40, and a listener wrote in to ask, what year had the most number one songs? Good question. And what artist had most of those? I'll have the answer. It's coming up.
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0: Seven English acts on AT40 this week, and here's one of them. Daniel Boone at number 22, dropping two with Beautiful Sunday.

22 in our countdown. Daniel Boone from England with Beautiful Sunday. This is Casey Kasem on American Top 40. From the Great Lakes to the Rio Grande, you hear the nation's biggest hits every week at this time on AT40. And the countdown rolls on with a man who's from the Windy City right off the Great Lakes, Chicago, Illinois. He was born there back in June of 1942. He's Curtis Mayfield with Freddy's Dead.

0: The third week on American Top 40, now at 21, moving up four notches this week, Curtis Mayfield and the theme from Superfly, Freddy's Dead. Here's Arlo Guthrie, who's been around for 5 weeks in American Top 40, up two this week to number 20 with the City of New Orleans.
1: Right.

0: Halfway up American Top 40 this week, Arlo Guthrie with City of New Orleans. This song that's been on AT40 for 5 weeks now is the number one best-selling soul song in the Billboard charts. At number 19, James Brown with Get on the Good Foot Part 1.
1: Get

0: 4 this week to number 19. James Brown scores again with Get on the Good Foot Part 1. What year had the most number one songs? And what artist had most of those? That's the question sent in here by Jill Allison of Spokane, Washington. And here's the answer, Jill. The year with the most number one songs was 1966. And the total number of songs that hit number one on the charts that year was 27. Now, as to the recording acts that had most of them, there were three different groups that had more than one number one song apiece. The Beatles had We Can Work It Out and Paperback Writer. The Supremes had You Can't Hurry Love and You Keep Me Hanging On. And the Monkees had Last Train to Clarksville and I'm a Believer. That was in 1966, the year with the most number one chart songs in history. And now on with the countdown.
1: Number 18.
0: Here's a double-sided hit by Donny Osmond. Why is the side we're listening to now, The Flip is Lonely Boy? At number 18, it moves.

0: At number 18 this week, moving up six, Donny Osmond with a double-sided hit, Lonely Boy and Why. Coming up, a current hit by an actor and singer who had more million sellers while he was a teenager than any other teenage recording artist.
1: This is Coast to Coast.
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0: This is Casey Kasem in Hollywood. Now the current hit by the English rock singer whose style on stage caused one critic to name him the slapstick king of rock and roll. Those are the words of Doris Worsham reviewing a recent Rod Stewart concert in the Bay Area. Miss Worsham is the teen writer on the Oakland Tribune, and she really painted a picture. Quote, dressed in a silver sequined suit and tennis shoes, Stewart and his cohorts were in perpetual motion until the conclusion of the concert. Besides his constant strutting, Stewart spent much of his time running back and forth between microphones on each side of the stage. His incessant pratfalls, stroking his foot, unceasing hand gestures, and his overall enthusiasm for his music earns him another title, the Slapstick King of Rock and Roll. End of quote. Obviously, you have to see him to appreciate all that stuff. But on record, he's just a great rock singer. Number 17 this week, Rod Stewart.

English superstar Rod Stewart at number 17 this week with a former number one song in England called You Wear It Well. Time now for a new American superstar who has the biggest moving song in the chart this week, Leon Russell with Tightrope. I'm up on

Last week at 26, now 16. This week's biggest moving song up 10 notches by Leon Russell. It's called Tightrope. Now the current hit by the actor and singer who had more million sellers while he was a teenager than any other teenage recording artist. He's 32 years old now, a black belt karate expert, a husband and father of twin boys and a girl. But before he was 20, 8 of his songs had sold a million or more copies. And by the time he was 21, he had added 2 number one records to a string of hits. He's on the charts again now, at number 15, with a song called Garden Party. That's right, Rick Nelson.

0: The nation's 15th best-selling song this week, produced, written by Rick Nelson, sung by him. It's called Garden Party.
1: Number 14.
0: Here's a Rick from Australia, Rick Springfield, with Speak to the Sky.
2: Speak to

0: At number 14, moving up one this week from Australia, Rick Springfield with Speak to the Sky. Well, that wraps the second part of American Top 40 with the top 13 songs in the USA coming right up. So stay right there.
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7: 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It's a song that would eventually make it to number 3, and it would also become a huge hit once again in 1989 for Simply Red. This is Harold Melvin and the Blue Notes with the original version of If You Don't Know Me By Now.

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2: I'd like to start part three by welcoming 10 new members to the AT40 family of stations this week. 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WGNS, Murfreesboro, Tennessee. 4XO, Dunedin, New Zealand. WGCD, Chester, South Carolina. And WTCW, Whitesburg, Kentucky. If you're hearing American Top 40 for the first time, my name's Casey Kasem. We'd like to welcome you to our weekly countdown of the 40 most popular songs in America. 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
2: Here's a tune that reached number three the past couple of weeks, now drops to 13 in its 10th week on American Top 40. 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

0: About 10 chart records for this group from Chicago, Saturday in the Park at number 13 this week. This next song in American Top 40 is getting a second chance. In its first release 5 years ago, it did nothing, a complete bomb. But somebody had enough faith in it to include it in an album released just under a year ago. Well, the tune caught on enough this time around to justify another release as a single. And somebody sure knew what he was doing. Because the song has now been in the top 20 for 4 weeks. At number 12 and moving up, here are the Moody Blues.
1: Nuts.

0: There's number 12 in our survey this week from England, the Moody Blues, and Knights in White Satin. Coming up, a current top 10 hit that within the past 3 years has been recorded and released in 25 different versions. 18 of those featuring the Moog synthesizer.
1: Casey's Coast to Coast.
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0: This is Casey Kasem in Hollywood, and you're listening to the most listened to songs in the USA this week. As our countdown continues, we're up to number 11, a tune that moved up one by Neil Diamond. Play me.

The nation's 11th bestseller this week by Neil Diamond. It's Play Me. And now the instrumental hit that within the past 3 years has been recorded and released worldwide in 25 different versions. And in 18 of those versions, the featured solo instrument is the Moog synthesizer. The tune's composer, Gershon Kingsley of New York City, told us that he wrote and first recorded his melody back in 1969. Well, it caught on among people in the business, especially with the electronic music specialists, and 24 more versions have been recorded since then. Several have become hits in different parts of the world. One of them, by Hot Butter, is in the top 10 right now on the American charts. At number 10, here's Popcorn.

0: second week at number 10 in American Top 40, Hot Butter with Popcorn. Here now is the very first top 10 record that Chuck Berry has had in 8 long years. At number 9, Chuck Berry's My Ding-a-Ling.
1: Number 9.
2: We got to do our alma mater. We must do our alma mater. 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

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This is a free country. Live like you want to live, baby. 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Yeah, freedom. 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There's one guy right over here singing Maya, too. That's all right, brother. Yes, sir. You got a right, baby. Ain't nobody gonna bother you. Tell you. 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

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Really, I do. And guess what? Everybody's still not singing. There's a few right down front here that's not singing. We're going to dedicate this verse to those who will not sing. Yes, sir. Mm-hmm.

0: with my Gina.
1: First week in the top 10 at number 9 this week, moving up 4, Chuck Berry's My Ding-a-Ling. This is Casey Kasem. Here's a tune that went to number 1 1 week. That was 3 weeks ago. Then it fell to number 2 for a couple of weeks, and now it's number 8. Here's Three Dog Night's Black and White.

0: dropped from number 2 to number 8 this week, Three Dog Night with Black and White. Coming up, a song by a group whose current hit album has such a strong smell that it actually made a customer in a record store pass right out.
1: Casey's Coast to Coast.
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0: This is Casey Kasem on American Top 40, and here's the current hit by the superstar who on Billboard's four main record charts, the pop chart, the soul chart, the country chart, and the album chart, has occupied the number one spot more times than anybody else in chart history. He's been number one on these charts a total of 36 times. Here's a man who hit superstardom in 1956 and has been there ever since. At number seven this week, Elvis Presley.

0: Rock and roll Elvis Presley at number 7 in American Top 40. 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
0: This tune reached the top 10 last week, went to number 8, moves up 2 this week to 6. It's Bill Withers, Use Me.

The fourth hit in a row for Bill Withers. This one is Use Me, now at number 6, moving up 2 this week in American Top 40. Here's the current hit song from the album that has such a strong smell that it actually made a customer in a record store pass right out. Now, according to the record company, the store is in Vancouver, British Columbia, and the customer was a woman. She took a whiff of a strongly scented sticker on the jacket of a record album and fainted dead away. She revived pretty quickly and was perfectly all right, but the record store decided not to stock any more of this smelly record. Until recently, when the popular demand forced the store to change its mind. And once again, their air is filled with the scent of raspberries. Here they are at number 5 this week. Go all

0: Number five in our countdown of the 40 most popular songs in the USA, moving up to It's Raspberries and Go All the Way. A listener from Albuquerque, New Mexico, wrote in this question. Dear Casey, what was the Beatles' very first hit? Well, to answer that one, we had to check both the American and the British charts of the early 60s. Most people would guess it was one of these three Beatle hits. I Want to Hold Your Hand, She Loves You, and Please Please Me. Details coming up.
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6: 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You're listening to the original Casey Kasem Countdown as it aired on October 7th, 1972. 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
7: Now, here's a classic American Top 40 extra from October 7th, 1972. It's a song that would soon become the first of three number one hits for Helen Reddy, and a popular anthem during the women's lib movement. Here's I Am Woman.

0: with her Grammy-winning hit, That's a Classic American Top 40 Extra from 1972. 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
3: 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At number four, moving up two this week, third week in the top ten, this is Main Ingredient.
4: Okay, so you're heartbroken. You sit around moping, crying, crying. You say you even thinking about dying? Well, before you do anything rash,

0: At number four in our countdown this week, main ingredient in Everybody Plays the Fool. Now, what was the very first hit the Beatles ever had? That's the question from Bill Turner in Albuquerque, New Mexico. Well, Bill, the first Beatle hit anywhere reached number 20 in the British charts in 1962. That was Love Me Do. In the U.S., it wasn't until 1963 that anyone heard of the supergroup. Their first release was From Me to You, and although it was a hit in some cities, it didn't sell enough nationwide to make the Hot 100. But a year later, they rewrote the record book. And it all started with a song called I Want to Hold Your Hand, the first chart hit the Beatles ever had in the USA. And now, on with the countdown.
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0: The OJs and Backstabbers.

After a couple of weeks at number four, it takes another move up to number three. The OJs with Backstabbers. The countdown continues as we head toward number one in the USA this week. This tune debuted 5 weeks ago at 26, went to 13, then into the top 10 at number six, last week five, now up to number two. It's heading toward number one. Michael Jackson. Been

That moves up 3 to number 2 this week, Michael Jackson and Ben. And now before we hear the one most popular song in America this week in American Top 40, let's see what's at the top of the other charts. On the soul chart, the number one song is Good Foot Part 1 by James Brown. On the country and western chart, number one is I Ain't Never by Mel Tillis and the Statesiders. The number one best-selling album again this week is Chicago 5 by Chicago. And on Billboard's national singles chart, the best-selling song in the USA, number one, Baby Don't Get Hooked on Me by Mac Davis.

Number one for the third consecutive week. Mac Davis and Baby Don't Get Hooked on Me. That's it, the 40 top-selling songs in the nation. And you heard them on American Top 40, where we do our countdown every week at this time. Our list is from Billboard Magazine's weekly tabulation based on retail record sales all over the country. 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Producer is Don Bastani, and we tape the show here in Hollywood. This is Casey Kasem. Join me next week, and again, we'll count down the 40 most popular songs in the USA. Till then, keep your feet in the ground and keep reaching for the stars.

This classic presentation of Casey Kasem's American Top 40, the 70s, was digitally remastered by Shannon Lynn and Ken Martin and produced by Toby James Petty. Special thanks to Kalila Dawkins, Rob Durkee, Pete Battistini, Scott Lakefield, Mike Savage, Michael Cross, Dave Nunez, and of course, the legend where the countdown began, Casey Kasem. I'm Larry Morgan. Thanks for listening.

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1: 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This week's presentation is from October 15th, 1984.

Hello again and welcome to American Top 40. I'm Casey Kasem and I'm all set to count down the biggest hits in the USA. According to the official Billboard survey, these are the records that you're buying and radio stations are playing all over America. Now, before we start our climb to the number one song in the land this week, let's see what topped the charts 1 week ago. At number three last week was King of Pain by The Police. The song at number two was Making Love Out of Nothing at All by Air Supply. And the song at number one last week was this

0: That's Bonnie Tyler with the number one song last week, Total Eclipse of the Heart. Does it stay at the top this week? We'll find out as we count down the 40 biggest hits in the USA.
1: Number 40!
0: Six songs debut this week. The first of them is the latest hit by Joan Jett and the Blackhearts. It's a remake of a song that Sly and the Family Stone took to number one back in 1969. Debuting at number 40, here's Everyday People.

0: Joan Jett and the Blackhearts, they debut at number 40 with a remake of Everyday People. There's a man in the countdown who many rock critics have called one of the greatest songwriters in pop music today. But this artist, when he first came on the scene, outraged many people because he dared to name himself after the king of rock and roll. Details and his first top 40 hit are coming up.
1: The hits from coast to coast.
0: Casey Kasem. Rod Stewart's current LP, Body Wishes, has now generated two hit singles, Baby Jane, which got to number 14, and his current hit, which seems to have peaked last week at number 35. It's called What Am I Gonna Do? At number 39.

Rod Stewart on American Top 40, falling from 35 to 39 in the countdown with What Am I Gonna Do? Well, now we're up to the first hit single by the man who for many years has been a favorite among rock critics around the world. Many have called this bespectacled guitar player one of the greatest songwriters in pop music today. Here's what just a couple of critics have said about this artist. Newsweek's Jim Miller wrote, "He's composed and recorded nearly 100 songs in a protean range of styles. Bare-knuckled rock, Baroque pop, tender ballads, bluesy laments, Nashville weepers. The variety is awesome." And in Rolling Stone, critic Greil Marcus wrote, "In 1977, he emerged in London as one of the unquestioned originals of modern pop music. Just 22, he seemed master of every rock and roll move, on record and off. He combined the brains of Randy Newman and the implacability of Bob Dylan, the everyman pathos of Buddy Holly, and the uniqueness of John Lennon." End of quote from Rolling Stone. This man who has pleased so many critics once also outraged some music fans. That's when he first appeared on the music scene, because he dared to name himself after the king of rock and roll, Elvis Presley. His given name is Declan McManus, but this artist calls himself Elvis Costello. On the album chart, Elvis Costello has already had a number of hit albums, including one top 10 LP. And now he's got his very first hit single in the USA. It debuts this week at number 38. Elvis Costello and the Attractions with Every Day I Write.

0: Even in a perfect world where everyone was equal, I'd still own the film rights and be working on the sequel. Debuting at number 38 with his first American Top 40 hit, that's Elvis Costello and the Attractions with Every Day I Write the Book, as the countdown continues. Casey's Coast to Coast. Casey's Coast
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0: 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Every week, American Top 40 is heard in the 50 states and around the world on great radio stations like WNSL, Laurel, Mississippi, KSDN, Aberdeen, South Dakota, and 5AU, Wyala, South Australia. At number 37, climbing two notches, here's Agneta Feltskog and Can't Shake Loose.

The 33-year-old singer from Sweden, Agneta Fältskog, a member of ABBA, and she has her first solo hit moving from 39 to 37. It's called Can't Shake Loose. Here now is another hit song from an album that sold 4 million copies for Def Leppard, the album Pyromania. And the singles that have come from it this year are Photograph, Rock of Ages, and the song that's currently at number 36, second week in the countdown, Foolin'. Here's Def Leppard.

0: The song is Foolin' by the five-man heavy metal band out of England, Def Leppard. They move from number 40 to number 36 in the countdown. Coming up, a long-distance dedication from a married couple in Missouri to a baby boy who fought for his life.
1: The hits from coast to coast.
0: I'm Casey Kasem. Here's another one of the six songs that debut this week. It's the latest hit by Pat Benatar. Coming in at number 35, here's Love is a Battlefield.

Love is a Battlefield. Debuting at number 35, that's the 10th Top 40 hit for Pat Benatar. This is Casey Kasem on American Top 40 in Hollywood. You know, often a long-distance dedication will come in that not only says it in a song, but in the very moving words of the letter itself. This is one from a couple in Missouri. They write, "Dear Casey, on April 5th, 1983, a beautiful thing happened to my husband and me. Our son Jason was born. It was a happy and a sad time for us. Happy because we had a son, but sad because he was 3 months and 2 weeks early. He was not due until July 14th. He was so tiny and fragile, with a birth weight of 2 pounds and 1 ounce, and his weight dropped down to 1 pound and 10 ounces within the next week. But boy, was he and is he a fighter. Since we did not live in a large city with a neonatal intensive care unit, our son was flown within 4 hours of his birth to Ochsner Hospital in New Orleans. He spent the next 3 months and 4 days at Ochsner, battling against the odds for his life. My husband and I felt so helpless seeing him suffer and knowing there was nothing we could do. Every ounce he gained made us feel he was getting stronger and closer to coming home. He spent at least a month on a respirator, and when he was finally breathing on his own, you can't know the joy we felt. Finally, on July 9th, after numerous complications and 2 operations, he was allowed to come home. He's now a whopping 5.5 pounds and a wonderful blessing. We would like to dedicate Every Breath You Take to our son and to all the wonderful staff at Ochsner and our friends and relatives for their support and prayers. Thank you, Reuben and Brenda." Reuben and Brenda, the song you've requested is at number 34 in our countdown this week. Here are the Police.

0: The Police's recent number one song, now at number 34, Every Breath You Take. This week, it's also a long-distance dedication from Reuben and Brenda in Missouri to their baby boy, Jason. And the countdown continues on American Top 40. KC's Coast to Coast.
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0: 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It Must Be Love.

0: madness on American Top 40, second week at number 33, fifth week on the chart with It Must Be Love. Up next, the follow-up to the number one smash, Sweet Dreams.
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0: I'm Casey Kasem. English musician Dave Stewart and Scottish singer Annie Lennox form Eurythmics. They debut this week with a follow-up to their number one smash, Sweet Dreams. Coming in at number 32, here's Love is a Stranger.
3: Love is a stranger.

Love is a Stranger, debuting at number 32, Eurythmics, with their follow-up to Sweet Dreams, which went all the way to number 1. Debuting in the survey this week with their first hit song are a four-man heavy metal band from Los Angeles. They call themselves Quiet Riot. Their album, Metal Health, is currently at number 6 on the album chart, and now a single from it debuts at 31. Here's Quiet Riot with Come On, Feel the Noise.

0: Quiet Riot with their first chart single. The four-man band out of L.A. debut at number 31 with Come On, Feel the Noise. This is American Top 40 in Hollywood. We're counting down the most popular songs in the USA. I'm Casey Kasem. We'll continue in a moment. 30 big hits to go on our way to the number one song in the nation.
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2: 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This is American Top 40, the 80s. 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
3: 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It's a song that went to number one all over Europe, but in German, which is the B-side of this single, Major Tom by Peter Schilling.

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2: Now, as we continue our countdown, I'd like to welcome two new radio stations to the American Top 40 family. There's KLBQ in El Dorado, Arkansas, and WELV in Ellenville, New York. It's a pleasure to have you with us. I'm Casey Kasem, and we're counting down the biggest hits in the USA, the way they're ranked on Billboard's Pop Singles chart. And on we go.
3: Number 30.
2: A little more than a year ago, Huey Lewis and the News were in the countdown with a song called Hope You Love Me Like You Say You Do. This week, they're back, climbing eight notches to number 30 with Heart and Soul. Huey Lewis and the News.

Moving from number 38 to number 30 in the countdown, second week on the chart, Heart and Soul by Huey Lewis and the News. At number 29 on American Top 40 is the band Men at Work, who recently came very close to breaking a chart record established 27 years ago. The category is most consecutive weeks in the top 40 for a group, and that record has been held by the Platters since way back in 1956, when they managed to parlay seven songs into a run of 66 consecutive weeks in the top 40. Well, 3 weeks ago, Men at Work spent their 60th consecutive week in our survey. That's when they were in with their fourth hit single, It's a Mistake. Then a week passed without a Men at Work song in the countdown. And then last week, they debuted with Dr. Heckle and Mr. Jive. So with 60 consecutive weeks, Men at Work didn't break the record, but they did come closer to breaking the Platters record of 66 weeks in the top 40 than any other group has come in the past 27 years. Closer than the Beatles, the Bee Gees, or the Supremes. Here now are Men at Work in the second consecutive week of their new run at the record. Climbing eight notches to number 29, Dr. Heckle and Mr. Jive.

0: Men at Work on American Top 40, their latest, Dr. Heckle and Mr. Jive, moves from 37 to 29 in the countdown, second week in the 40. There's a famous English band in the survey who are best known for pioneering symphonic rock. Their biggest hit was from the first rock album to use an entire symphony orchestra. Listen to this. Details and their latest hit are coming up.
1: Casey's Coast to Coast.
0: Once a week with AT40, and you know how your favorite songs are doing throughout the USA. Like the current hit by Asia. A few weeks ago, it hit the top 10. Now it's at number 28. Here's Don't Cry.

The recent top 10 hit by Asia, falling from 19 to 28 in our survey of the 40 biggest. That's Don't Cry. This is Casey on American Top 40 in Hollywood. Now we're up to the famous English band who became known as the pioneers of symphonic rock. But they didn't sound too symphonic when they first hit.